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God is a healer. And I stand before you to let you know that he's the strength of my life and he is my portion forever. I don't have to worry about anything. I don't have to want for nothing. God is everything that I need. I need somebody in here that believes that God can be everything that you don't have to ask no questions about it. You don't have to wonder. You don't have to worry. You stress out for no reason. But I come to tell you that God is the strength of my life and my portion forever. Come on, put your hands together. Come on.

0: many people know him? How many people know him to be a healer? Come on, say that choir. God is.
1: God is.
0: He's a banker for somebody. God is.
1: God is.
0: Do the ballad. One, two. God is a joke.

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point to yourself. For me. Some of you need the house, you need the job, you need to be blessed financially. So your act of faith is simply turning around and saying, thank you, thank you, thank you, thank you. It has nothing to do with me. How many know if you just step out on faith, God will honor that and respond to your thank you? As we move, can I ask you a question?

0: one day. Time is winding up, and we got to go. One day, there's another place. Negatives will be non-existent. The church will shout the victory. Hospitality will be host. 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One day, we going home. 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
3: 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Seasonal allergies. And you might think you can avoid that coffee stain until... 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

I didn't tell him it was wonderful worshiping with you tonight. 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

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It's easy to praise when you got some money, and it's easy to praise when things are going well, but can you praise them when it's just ramen noodles and you don't know anything about ramen noodles and 5 for 99 cents and you can eat all

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0: This song says, God's mercy kept me.
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0: So I wouldn't let go. 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That person you're looking at is here tonight only because of God's mercy and His grace. Somebody ought to just tell God, thank you for your mercy and your grace that kept me.

0: God's mercy kept me.
1: God's mercy.
0: Can I get a witness in here that knows about?

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Tell them, I was really down. I was really down. The devil really had me. But God's mercy kept me. 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

And there I will show you a work being formed on a wheel. We have come to hear the songs coming from the vessels that have been crafted by the awesome hand of God. I heard a voice from heaven say, "Who is worthy to open the seals and to loose the book?" And there was weeping in heaven, for no one was found who was worthy. Behold, the Lamb of God, which taketh away the sins of the world. He is worthy to be praised, for unto him shall be declared.

John the Revelator said, after these things, I looked and behold a great multitude, which no one could number, of all nations, tribes, peoples, and tongues, standing before the throne and before the Lamb, clothed with white robes, with palm branches in their hands, and crying out with a loud voice, saying, salvation.

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4: I've got a new song for all of the praisers. Are you ready?

things we try to do in these special presentations of music is to reach back to our past and touch that which was most tender and cherished to us. As I said last night, so many of our saints, and as God told me to remind the saints of the hope, so many of the sweet saints that taught us, and some of them are here who helped raise me, some of them are in heaven, most of them have gone to heaven. I have no living pastors of my, all of the former pastors who raised me. One of those ladies is in heaven now. Her name was Pearl Jones. She was another one of them sweet, mean ones. She always frowned and fussed. In testimony service, she would never really testify. After she got through singing, she'd say, "God give me that song when I was fussy." That's all she'd say. But she could sing it under the anointing. It's an old song titled "Shine on Me." You ever heard it? I'm gonna ask Bishop Morton to help me with it in a little bit. Sing the verse. He's one of them old-time preachers, too. He got young and old in him. It's Bishop Paul Morton's brother, but this is Bishop James Morton from Atlanta. But the song

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1: Thank you so much for tuning in to Let's Talk with Dr. Keisha Jordan Global Radio Show. 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
2: This song is for everybody that feels empty. Everybody that feels tired.

0: Praise the Lord, praise the Lord, praise the Lord, praise the Lord, and praise the Lord some more. Amen. Come on, let's give God some praise. Hallelujah. Let's give our God some praise. Let's magnify him. Let's exalt him. Amen. We want to thank each and every one of you for tuning in to the City of Refuge Christian Church. Amen. Where our senior pastor is no other than
1: Dr. Jerome Jordan. Glory to God. We greet you. In the name of the Lord, again, good to be back to spend time in the Word of God. Yes. We are absolutely excited to spend time in the Word of God. Talk about it all the time. Difficult world that we live in. It is hard. It's arduous. It has challenges galore. But thanks be unto God that giveth us the victory. And we spend time in the Word of God. It makes all of us that much more better. You know, I've always quoted it, iron sharpeneth iron, and so a man the countenance of his friends. Let's make one another better in the Word of God on today. Hallelujah.
0: Amen. So again, you tuned in to City of Refuge Christian Church, wherever you view this from, whether you are on Facebook or TikTok or watching us on television. We just want to say thank you all for fellowshipping with us. I promise you that your ride today is going to be awesome. Amen.
1: Ooh,
0: I'm telling you, God is going to move in a mighty way, and I'm so excited, Dr. Jordan, about this word that God has given to his people on today. So do us a favor. Share this on your page. Share with others. Let them know. Tune on in, amen, because we're going to have a high time in the Word of God on today, Dr. Jordan.
1: Amen. Absolutely. Absolutely. Again, we serve the God of the universe. He is still working miracles, moving mountains, healing bodies, opening doors.
0: Yes.
1: The same God that moved in the Bible days is the same God on today. Same yesterday, today, and forevermore. And I'm leaning on God. My prayer that you're leaning on God as well. He's given us victory. He is opening doors and making ways. I'm just a firm believer that the body of Christ should be shouting. We should be lifting up the bloodstained banner. We should be walking in victory. We should do as the Bible says. We should be entering his gates with thanksgiving and his courts with praise, being thankful unto him and blessing his name. Hallelujah. What a mighty God we serve. Angels bow before him. Heaven and earth adores him. What a mighty God we serve. Hallelujah.
0: Amen. So my God. We are excited. Amen. Dr. Jordan, I'm so excited.
1: I'm
0: really
1: taking
0: up off this right now and just giving God some praise and shouting now, because we serve such a mighty God.
1: Yes.
0: We serve such an awesome God. But we're going to get ready for the Word of God. Don't want to keep you long, but I'm excited for the Word, Dr. Jordan.
1: Amen. Amen.
0: Something on the inside is stirring. Amen. I'm telling you, that fire is burning.
1: Something
0: hallelujah.
1: Something on the inside.
0: Listen, yes, sir.
1: Working on the outside.
0: What a change
1: in my life.
0: My God, so turn up your volume on your phone, wherever you're viewing this from, amen, and let's have some church, amen.
1: Yes.
0: Get your word, amen. Get your Bible. We're going to tune in, amen, today, and we're going to have a high time, Dr. Jordan.
1: Amen.
0: We're going to dive straight into the word, amen. Psalm 61, Dr. Jordan, because this is a good, mighty word.
1: Good word.
0: If you know somebody need to be encouraged, need to be challenged, need to be strengthened,
1: amen,
0: get them on this, amen, because I'm telling you, it's going to be awesome tonight.
1: Oh, yeah.
0: Today,
1: Psalm 61, Psalm of David, beginning at verse number 1. Hear my cry, O God, attend unto my prayer.
0: Yes.
1: From the end of the earth will I cry unto thee. When my heart is overwhelmed, lead me to the rock that is higher than I. For thou hast been a shelter for me, a strong tower from the enemy. I will abide in thy tabernacle forever. I will trust in the covert of thy wings, Selah. For thou, O God, hast heard my vows. Thou hast given me the heritage of those that fear thy name.
0: Yes.
1: Thou wilt prolong the king's life and his years as many generations. He shall abide before God forever. O prepare mercy and truth, which may preserve him. So I will sing praise unto thy name forever, that I may, I love this part, that I may daily perform my vow.
0: That's what I'm talking about.
1: My God.
0: Father God, we thank you, God, and we give you praise.
1: Yes,
0: we give you glory. We give you honor, Father God.
1: Yes,
0: God, we ask, Father God, that you will have your way and that you will move like no other, Father God.
1: Yes.
0: Father God, if we sin any, God, we ask God that you forgive us, Father, for sins both knowingly and unknowingly. Father God, search our hearts on today, God. And Father God, we ask God that you use us to your glory, God. Speak to your people today, God. Encourage on today, God. Deliver on today, God. Set free today, God. Heal on today, God. Work miracles on today, God. God, have your way in this place,
1: thank
0: God.
1: You, Lord.
0: And we forever give your name the praise, the glory, and all the honor.
1: All of
0: the in the name of Jesus Christ, Jesus. We pray. Amen. Amen. Our topic today is going to be, I'm overwhelmed.
1: Oh, yes.
0: But I'm still blessed.
1: Oh, yeah. That'll preach over and over
0: again. Yes, sir. I'm overwhelmed, but I'm still blessed. Coming from Psalm 61. And Dr. Jonah, I think about this. You know, I love this particular passage. Even though I love all, I love this one. When we're talking about I'm overwhelmed, but I'm still blessed. I talk to people every day, all day long.
1: My God.
0: In the body of Christ, out the body of Christ.
1: Yes.
0: And so many people are going through so many trials and so many things that they are going through. Amen. And we wanted to come today just to encourage people.
1: Oh, yes.
0: Because there's a lot that is going on. But we've got to still know that no matter what we go through, Dr. Jordan, that we are still blessed. We're overwhelmed. You're still human. So there's things that's going to come that's going to overwhelm you, but you are still yet blessed, Dr. Jordan.
1: Hallelujah. Glory to God. And all of us can relate to having to navigate the difficulties of this world. It is pressure galore.
0: Yes.
1: It is a pressure cooker. And you can pray until the cows come home.
0: That's
1: you can anoint yourself until you just cover from head to toe in anointing oil. You can dance like David. I'm a firm believer in giving God the praise. I believe in spending time in the Word of God. I believe in being a prayer warrior. The Bible says, pray without ceasing. But when all of that is done, you still got to wrestle with the difficulties of life.
0: That's right.
1: And for many people, we will allow the enemy to short circuit the move of God in the life because we're going through. Because there is pressure. Because there are hard times. Because it may be difficult. And you've got to feel like you're climbing the rough side of the mountain. But I'm a firm believer that if you're doing right by God and you're serving the Lord, sometimes the pressure is an indicator of just how much God is getting ready to do in your life.
0: That's right, Dr.
1: It's getting you ready for the next level, getting you ready for the next move of God. And so you're having to navigate more, deal with more, handle more, manage more, pressure from everywhere. As Paul said, we are troubled on every side.
0: Every side.
1: God Almighty. So we are overwhelmed. Yes, we are. We feel that we're at our wits' end at times. Yes, we are. But we are here to encourage somebody. Don't let the pressure be a reason to give up. Let it be a reason to look up and say, God, I know you're still moving. God, I know you're still working this thing out. And although we can't see how we're coming out, we've got to know without a shadow of a doubt the God that brought you into it is the same God that's going to bring you out of it. And he's not going to bring you out the same way you went in.
0: That's right.
1: I believe he's going to bring you out a whole lot better.
0: My God.
1: Good God Almighty. Hallelujah. Glory to God. He said, Job said, he knoweth the way that I take. And when he has tried me, I shall come forth as gold. Yes, we're overwhelmed. But I'm telling you, hang on in there. Good God Almighty. The best is yet to come.
0: Come on,
1: Doc. Glory to God.
0: And we look at David in here. And David was going through a trial, Dr. Jordan.
1: My God.
0: He was going through a lot. One thing I love about David, David was always honest with God.
1: Well.
0: If something went on, God's going to know about it. He's going to talk to God. And whether he's hurting, whether he's feeling good, whether he's real sad, whether he's mad, whether he's angry, he is always going to express that to God and let God know, Dr. Jordan.
1: Oh, yes.
0: And so David was going through a trial in his life, just like some of us go through the trials of life.
1: Come on now.
0: And David started off with this. This blessed my soul. He said, hear my cry, oh God.
1: My.
0: Hallelujah. Attend to my prayer. David said, I know about everybody else, but God, I'm coming to you today for
1: come
0: me.
1: Come on now.
0: I'm not coming standing in this thing for sister so-and-so or brother so-and-so or my mother. No, but he said, hear my cry.
1: My.
0: He made this thing personal, amen.
1: Yes.
0: And you got to learn how to make this personal. You got to say, God, hear my cry. He said, and attend to my prayer. God, Please stop whatever you're doing. I need you to attend to my prayer, Dr. Gordon.
1: And what I love about David, you talk about David being honest. David does not pretend that everything is going well.
0: Oftentimes,
1: particularly in testimony service, we'll act like it's all going well and everything is going wonderful. But I love the fact that we serve a God that we can be open and honest with.
0: Yes.
1: King David, man after God's own heart.
0: Yes.
1: The psalmist, the conqueror of Goliath, fought lions, had some of the most glorious times serving the Lord. But here is David, the man of God. Here is David, the mighty man of God. But David says, Lord, I've got tears coming out of my eyes.
0: My God.
1: Lord, I'm crying. I'm weeping.
0: Jesus.
1: Come on, somebody.
0: Jesus.
1: And I admire the fact that David is so honest with God.
0: Yes.
1: He says, Lord, I'm hurting.
0: Yes.
1: Lord, this thing is getting the best of me. I'm getting worn out. The pressures of life are getting to me.
0: Yes.
1: And that's something that we can all relate to.
0: That's right, Dr. Jordan.
1: And it is wonderful to have a God to run to.
0: Yes.
1: And say, Lord, I need a helping hand.
0: Yes.
1: Lord, I need a lifeline.
0: Yes.
1: Lord, I need you to lift me up, to encourage me. The Bible calls him the God of all comfort.
0: Yes,
1: and Lord,
0: I
1: need your comfort now. I know it says weeping may endure for a night. I know the joy is coming in the morning, and I thank God that morning is on the way. But
0: right now,
1: weeping is enduring for a night. And he says,
0: Dr.
1: Lord, hear my cry.
0: Yes.
1: And I love the fact that I got a God that I can run to.
0: Because
1: you can't tell people your business.
0: That's right.
1: You can't let everybody see you at your worst.
0: Right. Yes.
1: You can't spill the beans in front of everybody.
0: That's
1: Come on.
0: That's right.
1: Bible says, don't cast your pearl before swine.
0: That's right.
1: They'll turn around and ring you.
0: Yes, sir.
1: But you serve a God that you can lay out before and be open and honest with
0: and
1: say, Lord, I need you. And David says, God, I know I'm the king. God, I know I've done a lot, but
0: right now, God,
1: I need, he said, hear my cry, oh God.
0: God.
1: That's got to be a word that resonates with somebody.
0: That's it, Dr.
1: Come on, Doc.
0: And during this trial, he said, David went after trial after trial after trial.
1: Yes.
0: And during this trial, he had a right to be upset, Dr.
1: Jordan.
0: He had a right to be overwhelmed, amen. And what people don't realize, amen, you can be overwhelmed and you're still blessed. You're still human.
1: Come on, now.
0: So we're going to go through trials. So don't listen to the Job
1: fans.
0: They tell you, you shouldn't be overwhelmed. Or you shouldn't feel this emotion. You shouldn't feel that emotion.
1: Yes.
0: We are in the human body, and yet we are still saved. We are still delivered, set free, anointed and all that, but we still gonna have those feelings, Dr. Gordon, that when you get overwhelmed at all. And he was running from his own son, his own Absalom's son that was trying to kill him.
1: My God.
0: David had a reason to be overwhelmed, Dr. Gordon, but he knew who to go to. He said, God, he said, hear my cry, oh God. He said, unto my prayer.
1: Oh, yes.
0: And there's sometimes that we got to get personal and cry out to God and say, God, I know a lot is going on, but God, I need you.
1: Oh, yes.
0: You know, I need your prayers. I need you to answer my prayers. I need you to hear me, God, because sometimes you might feel like God is not listening to
1: all
0: you.
1: Right,
0: but I want you to know that God is always listening to you. Amen. God is good, Dr.
1: Yes, Gordon. Yes, he is. And I'm reminded of the Apostle Paul, the man who has seen amazing things and caught up into a third loft. But the Bible says he had a thorn in his flesh.
0: He did.
1: He said, Lord, this thing is hurting me.
0: Uh-huh.
1: I've seen great revelation.
0: Yes.
1: I've known things about you that other folks don't know, but Lord, there's a pain in my side.
0: My God,
1: oh, he says,
0: God.
1: I prayed. He said, I went to the Lord three times
0: and said,
1: Lord, would you do anything? Remove this pain from me.
0: But look at
1: God's answer.
0: Mm-hmm.
1: He said, my grace is sufficient. So even the Apostle Paul went through. Peter went through. You know the story. Peter just suffered a whole lot. Paul suffered a lot for doing the work of God.
0: Yes,
1: you remember Paul and Silas.
0: Uh-huh.
1: Bible says they found themselves locked in jail.
0: That's right.
1: In the innermost part of the prison.
0: That's right.
1: So it doesn't matter why you cried.
0: That's right.
1: One was crying from being locked in jail. Another's crying because of a thorn in his flesh.
0: Yes.
1: David is crying because of the difficulties of life.
0: Yes.
1: Somebody's watching us is dealing with sickness. Somebody's got financial trouble.
0: That's right.
1: Somebody's got stress on their job.
0: That's
1: somebody's got trouble in their home. Yes, somebody feels alone. Somebody feels abandoned.
0: Yes.
1: Doesn't matter why we cry.
0: That's right.
1: What is good is we've all got a place to run to. We got a God to look to. We got a heel to run to. Come on, come on, somebody. Glory to God. Hallelujah. And he said, hear my cry, O God, and attend unto my prayer.
0: That's the word.
1: He says, from the end of the earth.
0: Yes.
1: I'll cry unto you, glory to God. And what a wonderful thing to have. What a wonderful thing to have. You don't have to run to drugs. You don't have to run to alcohol. You don't have to run to somebody who may not have your best interest in mind. You can go to the God of the universe. You can go to the Alpha and the Omega. You can go to the Everlasting Father, the Prince of Peace, the first and the last. Come on, somebody, the bright and morning star. Hallelujah. What a wonderful thing to have.
0: A God that
1: we can run to when life is wearing us down.
0: That's right, somebody.
1: We can go to the God who then says to us, stand still
0: and see the salvation
1: of the Lord thy God. Hallelujah. You better get this thing from me,
0: God. This thing is good to me.
1: Come on, glory to God.
0: And so we got to realize that even though we are going through our trials, we are still yet blessed. Amen. We're overwhelmed, but we blessed. Don't let somebody come and tell you you're not saved because you're overwhelmed.
1: My God.
0: You're still saved. You're just going through a trial.
1: Yes.
0: We all get like that. I get like that sometimes. But I got to continue to go on. You got to learn how to encourage yourself. Amen. Like David did. And David was rejected by people.
1: Come on now.
0: I mean, David went through all kinds of stuff.
1: My God.
0: He said here, he said, from the end of the earth, glory be to God.
1: Wow.
0: He said, will I cry unto thee? From the end of the earth, Lord, will I cry unto thee? And then David said something that blew my mind.
1: When? Come on
0: now. Let you know that sometimes you're going to be overwhelmed.
1: Yes.
0: He said, when my heart is overwhelmed,
1: God Almighty,
0: he said, lead me to the rock.
1: All right now.
0: That is higher than I.
1: Oh, hallelujah.
0: He said, lead me. Because I know I'm going to be overwhelmed sometimes.
1: Mm.
0: I know I'm going to have things that are going to take me through. But in the midst of it, God, he said, I want you to be there. Lead me to that rock. Who is that rock?
1: Hallelujah. The rock of our salvation.
0: My God.
1: Jesus is
0: the
1: rock.
0: Come on, Dr. Jordan.
1: Good God. And what do you do when you're overwhelmed, particularly when you're the one that everybody looks to?
0: Yes.
1: You're the source of strength.
0: Yes.
1: You're the word of wisdom.
0: Yes.
1: You're the one that leads the family through tough times. You're the one navigating the church through adversity. You're the one who is the voice of reason, who can talk to God.
0: Uh-huh.
1: They come to you because they know you got a prayer life.
0: Yes.
1: You keep the prayer wheel turning. You're always plugged into God. But what do you do when the one who everybody runs to is now the one that's overwhelmed? Hallelujah.
0: My God, and the psalmist
1: says, when my heart
0: is
1: overwhelmed, I'm the king, when my heart is overwhelmed, I slayed Goliath,
0: when my heart
1: is overwhelmed, I beat a bear, but when my heart is overwhelmed.
0: Yes.
1: I rolled up my sleeve and fought a lion, but when my heart is overwhelmed, I led David's mighty men, but when my heart is overwhelmed,
0: God, grab
1: me by my hand.
0: Yes.
1: And lead me to
0: the rock.
1: Oh, hallelujah.
0: Yes, sir. Yes, sir.
1: The rock is stability. The rock is strength. The rock is strong. Come on, somebody.
0: Yes,
1: I don't have time to play feeble games.
0: That's it.
1: I don't have time to play church.
0: That's it. That's
1: I don't
0: it.
1: Have time to sit here and just have a lifelong pity party.
0: That's right.
1: He says, when my heart is overwhelmed,
0: lead me
1: to the rock.
0: That is higher than I.
1: Hallelujah.
0: Son,
1: glory to God.
0: We got
1: a God that we can lean on. We got a God that we can depend on. We got a God that we can rest with.
0: Come on. Bible says,
1: cast your cares upon him. Glory to God.
0: Yes.
1: That's the God that we serve. And
0: that's
1: I love the psalmist, and I like what you pointed out.
0: Mm-hmm.
1: He didn't say, if my heart gets overwhelmed. He says it with a degree of certainty.
0: Yes.
1: He says, when my heart is overwhelmed. And if you haven't been there, keep on living.
0: You got that right.
1: Come on, life has an uncanny ability of getting the upper hand on all of us. Hallelujah. Yes. So when your heart gets overwhelmed, I know you're anointed. I'm anointed.
0: That's it, Dr. Joy.
1: But when our hearts get overwhelmed, I know we spend time in the Word.
0: Yes.
1: But when our hearts get overwhelmed, you are a prayer warrior.
0: That's
1: but
0: right,
1: when
0: Dr.
1: your
0: Joy.
1: Heart gets overwhelmed, you got on the whole armor of God. You got the breastplate of righteousness, feet shod in the preparation of the gospel of peace, loins just girt about with truth. But when your heart gets overwhelmed, I know you're working the gifts of the Spirit, gifts of knowledge, gifts of wisdom, gifts of tongue, gifts of interpretation of tongue. But when your heart gets overwhelmed, I know you're walking in grace and mercy. But when your heart gets overwhelmed. I know your church is on and popping. Got the fabulous choir, dynamic praise team, phenomenal preaching. But when your heart gets overwhelmed,

0: into the kingdom. Mm-hmm. So trouble is coming your way. Mm-hmm. Trouble is coming my way. And it's going to be a day mm-hmm. when you're not going to be on your A game.
1: That's
0: you're
1: right.
0: going to be at your wit's end.
1: That's
0: you're
1: right.
0: going to want to go on a corner and
1: That's
0: roll
1: right.
0: up and have a pity
1: That's
0: party.
1: Right. That's right.
0: But when your heart gets overwhelmed,
1: yes,
0: David
1: yes,
0: said, lead me.
1: To the rock
0: that is higher than I. Take me to the mountain move.
1: Yes, sir.
0: Take me to the way maker.
1: Yes, yes,
0: take
1: yes.
0: me to the door opener. Take me to the God that can do the impossible. Take me to the God that'll never leave me nor forsake me. Take me to
1: yes.
0: the God that said, lo, I'm with you always.
1: Yes.
0: Even to the end of the ages.
1: Yes,
0: hallelujah.
1: Yes, yes, yes,
0: you better get this thing from
1: me,
0: Dr.
1: Jordan.
0: Glory to God.
1: This is when you got to know you got good people with
0: come
1: you.
0: Come on, come
1: because
0: on.
1: Sometimes you can't go yourself.
0: Good
1: and
0: word.
1: You need somebody else.
0: Good
1: and
0: word.
1: Help take you to the king like your song.
0: Hallelujah.
1: Says. Sometimes we need that.
0: Come on now.
1: And if we look on our phone and we look on our
0: yes.
1: list and stuff, there's not everybody you can take you to, Dr. Jordan. There's
0: oh,
1: not
0: hallelujah.
1: Everybody you can ask for help. But thank God that David knew a God.
0: Ooh, hallelujah.
1: And you had to do things.
0: My
1: and
0: goodness.
1: And he said, from the end of the earth, when I cried to Jesus, my heart is overwhelmed.
0: Yes.
1: Lead me to the rock that is higher than I. And like you said, David was anointed.
0: Yes.
1: We know that you are anointed.
0: Come on now.
1: We know you can move mountains. We know that you move by faith
0: oh,
1: and
0: yes.
1: not by sight.
0: Yes.
1: Yet. But yet sometimes we do get overwhelmed. Ooh. Even in your own home sometimes. It can be things going on that will overwhelm you. Through your marriages, through your children, through your church, all kind of stuff that will come. And you will get overwhelmed. But baby doll, let me tell you, don't let that discourage you. You get yourself back up.
0: Ooh.
1: You begin to pray, you begin to fast, you begin to seek the Lord,
0: my
1: amen,
0: God.
1: And God will come just like he did for David.
0: My God.
1: He said, well, my heart is overwhelmed, and the heart is something you got to protect.
0: Yes.
1: The heart is something you can't let everybody get close to your heart.
0: Ooh,
1: hallelujah. Only the surgeons, Dr. Jordan, know how to, you know, do a heart, amen. So you just can't call somebody
0: yes.
1: that work on your legs to work in your heart.
0: Yes.
1: You got to have somebody there that is able to work in that heart, that know how to work. And that rock is Jesus, Dr.
0: Hallelujah. I love the word you just said. It is wonderful when you got folk around
1: yes.
0: you who will love you enough to lead
1: yes.
0: you to Jesus.
1: Yes.
0: You remember blind Bartimaeus?
1: Oh,
0: he
1: yes.
0: said, son of David, have mercy on me. But then it was the people who said, the master is calling you.
1: Yes.
0: And they brought him to Jesus.
1: Yes.
0: But what
1: yes.
0: about
1: yes.
0: the lame man who had four good friends
1: That's right.
0: who got to
1: Carry
0: the church? Couldn't get in the front door.
1: Yes,
0: they carried him on top of the
1: my
0: roof,
1: God, my
0: broke
1: God.
0: The roof off the place,
1: my
0: and
1: God.
0: Laid him down in the
1: yes,
0: presence
1: sir.
0: Of
1: yes,
0: the
1: sir.
0: Lord. Hallelujah. It's
1: my
0: good
1: God.
0: To have folk around you
1: yes.
0: who will love you enough to lead you to Jesus.
1: Yes, yes,
0: and
1: yes.
0: David says, when my heart is overwhelmed, lead me to the rock. Hallelujah.
1: That
0: is higher than I. Lay me down in the presence of the King of Kings. Lay me down with the God that heals. Lay me
1: down
0: with the God that restores. Lay me down in the presence of the one.
1: It
0: says, every good and perfect gift comes down from above, from the Father of lights. Hallelujah. Glory to God. That's why we've got to go before God. That's why we've got to get into the presence of God. The Bible says we should come boldly. Good God
1: that's
0: Almighty.
1: The word,
0: hallelujah. Come on, Doc.
1: That's the word. And
0: good
1: then he
0: God.
1: Said something else in verse 3. He said, for thou has been a shelter for me.
0: Look at it now.
1: And a strong tower for
0: Look
1: me.
0: Look at it now.
1: Been a shelter. You know, Dr. John, when they begin to storm and everything,
0: yes.
1: you try to get into a shelter. And God is that shelter for us, amen.
0: My,
1: we're going through our storm,
0: my
1: we're going
0: God.
1: Through our trial. So he has been a shelter and a strong tower. I don't know anybody else that can do me like Jesus, Dr.
0: Oh, come on, somebody.
1: They might try, but they cannot do me like Jesus. Not the safety
0: My
1: that
0: God.
1: We have, amen, in Christ, Dr. Jordan.
0: Right in the middle of his crying.
1: Yes.
0: Right in the middle of being overwhelmed. He goes in the testimony
1: yes,
0: service.
1: He, does.
0: He
1: yes,
0: said,
1: he does.
0: This is the God
1: yes,
0: who's
1: sir.
0: Already been there in my past.
1: Yes.
0: This is the God that's already made a way out of
1: my
0: nowhere.
1: God, my
0: he
1: God.
0: Looked back to look at God's record and said, look what the
1: Lord
0: has
1: done.
0: Oh, you know the story. Come on. He
1: yes,
0: healed my body.
1: Body.
0: He touched my mind. He saved me
1: just
0: in time.
1: Time.
0: I'm going to
1: praise
0: his name.
1: Yes,
0: he looked back down memory lane.
1: Yes.
0: And what a word for the body of Christ.
1: Yes,
0: someone
1: yes,
0: says
1: yes.
0: it this way. And he, I may not be where I want to be, but bless God, yes, I'm a whole lot further than where I started. Yes. Come on, somebody.
1: Yes, yes,
0: he looked back down memory lane. Mm-hmm. And

0: That's why it's so important not to diminish the importance of your testimony. Your Bible says we overcome by the blood of the Lamb. Thank God for the blood. But he also says, and by the word of our testimony, glory to God. Someone says, believe I'll testify. I knew you were going. You kept on going. And I may not have the chance anymore. Glory to God. What God has done in the past is a good predictor of what he's going to do in your life right now. Hallelujah. You better get this thing from me.
1: I love the way David testified. Glory to God. And like I said, you can go through it. No matter what David goes through, Dr. Jordan, at the end of it, he's going to give God glory.
0: Come on.
1: At the end of it, he's going to praise God. He is testifying. And that's how you should be. I remember back in the days, amen, the old mothers, amen.
0: Oh, yes, now.
1: Hallelujah. Barely can walk. Ooh, and they make their way with a wheelchair.
0: All right. Now.
1: But when it came down to testimony,
0: come on now.
1: Them mothers got up.
0: Come on now.
1: And you forgot that they had a friend. Amen. You forgot they were in the wheelchair.
0: Look at you.
1: They
0: now.
1: Began to testify about the goodness of God. Ooh, where's the real testimony that now?
0: Oh, my.
1: We come back, amen, and begin to testify about what God has done for
0: good
1: us.
0: God,
1: because what he's done for you can help somebody else that's in that same situation.
0: Ooh,
1: get out that situation.
0: Oh, hallelujah.
1: And begin to praise. I love praise. God.
0: There's nothing.
1: I love testifying.
0: There is nothing like praise, and a good on-time praise can do some amazing things. Remind me of Jericho. They have been walking around Jericho for a long time. But finally the day came when he said, I want you to open up your mouth and I want you to shout hallelujah. Like shouting burn down Jericho. Good God Almighty, shouting will do some amazing things in the body of Christ. Oh, come on. You got to know when to get your praise on. I know there's a time to weep. I know there's a time to mourn. I know there's a time that we're all going through, but there comes a moment in every believer's life, a moment in every believer's life, you got to wipe the tears from your eyes. You got to lift your head back up. You
1: got to
0: stick your chest back up. You
1: got
0: to look back up at God and say, God, I praise you. God, I exalt you. God, I lift you up. God, I glorify you. Hallelujah. Glory to God. And we begin to praise the Lord. Yes, you're still hurting.
1: Yes, Lord.
0: But I'm giving God the praise. Yes, you have no idea how you're going to come out. But I'm giving God the praise. Yes, your heart is overwhelmed. But I'm giving God the praise. David started out crying. He started out going through. He's starting to transition from tear mode to praise mode. He's transitioning from mourning mode to lift his name higher mode. Good God Almighty. Hallelujah. Come on, Doc. You better get it from me.
1: No matter what the enemy trying to throw in your way, you got to still continue to praise God. I don't care if they lie on you, if they
0: scandalize
1: your name, amen.
0: Come on
1: they talk about you like a dog, whatever go on, amen. You still continue to live the life that God has given you. I've been lied on before. Dr.
0: Come on, now, been
1: but
0: that,
1: I don't
0: done
1: care
0: that.
1: Because I know who I am in Christ. Amen. You got to continue. Just think about if David thought about all this stuff and forgot God. But he knew who God was.
0: My.
1: And he kept on going. And that's why he said that. And I love this. He said, he said,
0: My God.
1: I will abide in thy tabernacle forever.
0: Ooh, glory.
1: I trust in the covenant of your wings. See, he's saying, God, I trust in you.
0: My.
1: I'm going to stay with you, amen. And I don't care what trials you go through.
0: I would
1: rather be going through a trial with God than without God. I can make it with him. If I look back over my life out of every trial that I went through, thank God that God was with me, amen. Hallelujah. Because if he was not with me, Dr. Jordan, I wouldn't be here today. But thank God, hallelujah, glory to God, that I got sent. I'm going to serve him and I'm going to stay with him no matter what I have to go through.
0: That's why the Bible says, trust in the Lord with all thine heart and lean not on your own understanding. Understanding will leave you lost. Understanding will leave you at your wits' end. Sometimes the Bible says we don't even know what to pray for.
1: That's sometimes.
0: So our understanding will fail. He says, don't lean on your own understanding, but in all your ways, You got to acknowledge him and let God direct your path. After all, he is the lily of the valley.
1: Yes.
0: The Bible says his word is a lamp unto our feet and a light unto our pathway. In the darkest of times, walk with God. In the shaky times, walk with God. When you don't know which direction to run to, just walk with God. Hallelujah. Come on, glory to God. When they leave you, walk with God. When they hurt you, walk with God. When they fail you, walk with God. When you fail yourself, walk with God. Hallelujah. I love this. It is absolutely, absolutely phenomenal. He said, I will trust in you, oh God. Come on, Doc.
1: So David said, I'm overwhelmed, but I'm still blessed.
0: Oh, yes.
1: So you guys is watching that you're overwhelmed.
0: My.
1: You're still blessed. I know this trial.
0: Come on, Doc.
1: I know you try to hide it with a smile.
0: Yes.
1: But in the midst of you got to know that you are still blessed. Don't allow the enemy to knock you out, amen. Get yourself back up. Pick up your towel. Because I know a lot of you threw the towel out, amen. And say, I'm done with this church thing. I'm done with going to church. I'm done with doing this. I'm done with that. But that's what the enemy wants you to do. God wants you to pick that towel back up. You know, Dr. Jordan, there's plenty of times I wanted to throw in the towel.
0: But
1: God would not allow me to throw in the towel.
0: Come on now.
1: I had to keep on pushing through the tears. I had to keep on pushing through my trial. I had to keep on pushing being talked about. I had to keep on pushing, Dr. Jordan.
0: Yes.
1: And as long as I kept on pushing, God was pushing with me.
0: Oh, come
1: when
0: on.
1: When God
0: now.
1: Got your back, He is there with you. The Bible says He will never leave you, not forsake you. So keep on moving, amen. Hallelujah.
0: My.
1: But God has heard my vow.
0: Come on now.
1: Not vow, but vows with an S on it. God has given me the heritage of those that fear thy name.
0: My God.
1: When we make a vow to God, we better keep that vow.
0: My.
1: We make our vows to God, amen. Let's continue to keep our vows.
0: Yes.
1: He said, God, I'm sorry. I was overwhelmed, God, but now I know that even in me being overwhelmed, that I am still blessed.
0: He told me here,
1: Dr. Jordan, he said, but God has heard.
0: My, hallelujah. What confidence. He says, even in my low point, even when I feel lost, even when I'm overwhelmed, he says, the one thing I am confident of is that my God hears me.
1: Sir.
0: And if my God hears, I know he will help. That's what King Jehoshaphat said.
1: Oh, yes.
0: He says, we got to get into the Lord's house because your name is in this house.
1: Yes.
0: I preached about it before. They were surrounded by the kings of Moab, Ammon, and Mount Seir. They had no idea what they were going to do.
1: He
0: says, but our eyes are upon you, oh God. Hallelujah. And he says, because we'll get in this house because your name is in this house and we will call on your name in this house. But then he said, because our God will hear us and he will help us. Good God Almighty. Hallelujah. And then the word to him was, the battle is not yours. This battle belongs to God. And here in Psalm 61, the psalmist says, he started out saying, hear my cry, oh God. And now he says, I know the Lord heard my prayer.
1: Mama probably didn't
0: hear it, but God heard it.
1: God heard it.
0: Your co-workers might have missed it, but God heard it.
1: Yes.
0: Neighbors might have not heard it, but God heard it. And I love this fact in the Word of God, and we've got to make this a part of our own life. We've got to be confident
1: that
0: our God hears us.
1: That's it, Dr.
0: And he doesn't just hear and dismiss it. Our God hears and he will help us. Come on, somebody. Glory to God.
1: This is good, Dr. Jordan.
0: Glory
1: to God. There's a time, amen, where you're going to cry. There's a time you're going to weep.
0: Yes.
1: There's a time you're going to mourn. There's a time you're going to go through this.
0: Yes.
1: But there's also a time where you're going to rejoice. Amen.
0: Come on now.
1: There's also a time where you're going to praise God. There's also a time where you're going to worship God.
0: Yes.
1: Don't lose your worship. Don't lose your praise.
0: Yes.
1: Don't lose your tongue. Amen. You're doing for God.
0: Yes.
1: Keep on doing that. God will wipe away our tears.
0: Oh, yes, he will. What the word says, he says, rejoice in the Lord always. And again, I say, rejoice. Hallelujah.
1: Rejoice. And so we all can say there's times in our life that we have been overwhelmed.
0: My God.
1: But we're going to continue to keep on moving in spite of that. Because even though you're overwhelmed, you are still blessed. I don't know what your trial is that you're going through right now, but I did stop by. We stopped by there to tell you that no matter what, you might be overwhelmed, but you're still blessed.
0: Oh,
1: maybe your children is going through. Maybe you're going through in your mind.
0: Wow.
1: Maybe you're going through yourself, amen. Maybe that you're confused. Maybe there's things that's going on, amen. Mm. Hallelujah. Maybe there's sickness or something. Mm. But in the midst of it, learn how to trust God.
0: Mm. Yes, it. That's it.
1: Learn how to stay with God.
0: That's it.
1: Learn how to say, God, hear my cry.
0: Mm. Wow.
1: I'm not talking about my sister. I know we go to prayer for everybody else, but sometimes
0: we
1: got to go to prayer for ourselves.
0: Mm.
1: We are strong for everybody else, Dr. Jordan.
0: My.
1: But sometimes we're not strong for ourselves. So sometimes you got to go for yourself
0: and
1: say, God, hear my cry.
0: Mm.
1: I'm crying now. I'm going through this. I'm going through that. I'm going through this. And God will sit there and listen to you, and he will help you out.
0: Dr. Jordan. He will. He will. Give us the help we need in the moment that we need it most. And I love this in the Word of God. Mm-hmm. David didn't stay in a state of crying the whole time. He starts out in verse number one saying, hear my cry.
1: Yes.
0: He ends in verse number eight saying, so what I sing praises unto his name. He made that transition.
1: Uh-huh.
0: And we've got to be able to transition.
1: Yes
0: there's going to be mourning. Yes you're going to be overwhelmed. Yes, life will be difficult.
1: Mm-hmm.
0: And the devil would love nothing more for us to sit in a lifelong pity party.
1: My God.
0: But there comes a moment when we transition out of focusing on being overwhelmed, out of all of the drudgery and the pains of life, we transition. Mm-hmm. Even though the mountain may still be there, we're praising, we're glorifying God. We're living in the joy of the Lord. The Bible says the joy of the Lord is our strength. Hallelujah.
1: Mm-hmm.
0: And David, I love this transition.
1: Yes.
0: It's one that we've got to make a part of our own life.
1: Yes,
0: no matter what the trouble may be, it could be on the job, it could be in the home, it could be in your body, it could be in your finances, it could be you name it.
1: Yes.
0: But there comes a time when we've got to lift up our voices and glorify God and trust in the God of our salvation.
1: Yes.
0: And David ends his psalm saying, so will I sing praises unto thy name forever, that I may daily perform my vow. He said, I've got work to do.
1: Yes.
0: I've got a job to get done.
1: Yes,
0: I've got things to do, mountains to climb, victories to won, gates to run through. Come on, somebody.
1: Thank you, Jesus.
0: And David went into a state of praising. What a word for the body of Christ.
1: Yes,
0: there will be moments when our hearts are overwhelmed, but you are overwhelmed, yet you're still blessed.
1: My God.
0: What a word from the Lord. Thank Hallelujah.
1: So we're overwhelmed, but we're still blessed.
0: Yes.
1: And you know, Dr. Joe, that sometimes when you get yourself into in tune with God,
0: my God,
1: and you begin to be like that, that's some of the best praise you can do. Best praise you can do. When I'm going through something, Dr. Joe, and I get on my knees, I mean, I can praise God when I'm happy, but when I'm going through something and I get on there and talk to God like one-on-one, amen,
0: all right,
1: and he began to encourage me and strengthen me, amen, let me know that I'm going to be all right.
0: Oh, yes. Hallelujah.
1: So we want you to know that you're going to be all right.
0: Oh, yes.
1: Keep your head up, amen.
0: That's it.
1: In the midst of you going through your trial, in the midst of you being overwhelmed, yes, you're anointed, but you're still going to be overwhelmed at times. Still.
0: Yes.
1: Trust God.
0: Oh, yes.
1: Get yourself together.
0: Ooh, my.
1: Pat your own self in the back sometimes.
0: I know,
1: and say,
0: that's right.
1: God bless you. You're doing a great job. You can't wait for everybody else to do that. You got to do that yourself.
0: Hallelujah.
1: David encouraged himself.
0: This is David who said, I encourage myself in the Lord my God. Hallelujah. Yes. We've got to have that mentality.
1: And if David can do it, you can do it too.
0: Oh, my.
1: I can do it, amen.
0: Oh, yes.
1: I find myself a whole lot patting myself and say, hey.
0: Come on now.
1: You're doing a good job.
0: Give yourself your own. You can make it messy, right?
1: You got to do that yourself, amen.
0: Oh, yes.
1: And sometimes look yourself in the mirror and say, hey, you got it going on.
0: I know that's right.
1: You got to do stuff like that.
0: Hallelujah.
1: Look, you're overwhelmed, but you're still blessed.
0: My.
1: We want you to get out of this that in spite of what you're going through, to know that you are still blessed.
0: Oh, yes.
1: Those that's viewing us on Facebook, those that's viewing us on TikTok, those that's viewing us on Instagram, those that's viewing us on a television show.
0: Wow.
1: Amen. I'm telling you, you're overwhelmed, but you're still blessed.
0: Still blessed.
1: We want you to come to us with some testimonies and let us know how God has blessed you. We pray, amen, that this message had encouraged each and every one of you.
0: Oh, yes.
1: Amen, has strengthened you. Amen. We thank you for tuning to the City of Refuge. We're going to go ahead and close out in prayer. And got a few announcements. Dr. Joe, you can close us out in prayer.
0: Hallelujah. Father, we give you glory, we give you honor, and we give you all the praise. We thank you, Lord God. for a moment to spend in your word and to spend this time together. We pray that something said today was rich and real to those that heard it, Lord God. Let this word fall on good ground and produce in your children 30, 60, even 100-fold. Grace us all the more with the gifting of the Holy Spirit. Yes, God, there's one that needs you for salvation. Yes. We pray right now that something that they heard, Lord God, would cause them to say, Lord, God, I accept you as my Savior. Give my heart to you.
1: Yes, God.
0: Give me salvation, Lord God. And we pray that somebody right now confesses with their heart, believes right now, Lord, confess with their mouth and believes in their heart that, God, you raised Jesus from the dead and that they are saved. And we pray the prayer of salvation. Lord God, we pray even now that you will move in the lives of your children. Yes, these are difficult times. Yes, these are hard times. We're looking to the miracle worker, the mountain mover, the way maker, the God of our salvation, the God that can do the impossible, the God that can do anything but fail. And so, Father, we lay out before you, we decrease, you might increase all the more.
1: Yes, Lord.
0: In Jesus' mighty name, amen, amen, and amen.
1: Amen. Hallelujah. We pray for each and every one of you on here. May the blessing of the Lord be with you. Continue to strive with God. Continue to be with God. Continue to obey his word, amen, and watch how God will begin to move.
0: Yeah.
1: Some of you guys got some testimonies that's going to be coming forth, and I can't wait to hear the testimonies of what God has done for you.
0: Yeah.
1: Amen. Through the midst of you going through, amen.
0: Hallelujah.
1: Hallelujah. You are overwhelmed, but you are still blessed.
0: Yes.
1: Remember that word all this week. When something, I'm overwhelmed.
0: Oh, yeah.
1: But I'm still blessed.
0: Still blessed.
1: And then you're going to be at the end just like David.
0: Mm.
1: When David began to talk about how he is still praising the name of the Lord forever. How God is still blessing him and doing the things. Amen. You are a blessing.
0: Amen.
1: You are a blessing. Amen.
0: Wow.
1: You're a threat to the kingdom of Satan.
0: I like that.
1: You are a threat to the kingdom of Satan.
0: Yes.
1: And that's why the enemy tried to ride you as hard as he can. He tried to play mind games with you and all that stuff. But remember, you are blessed in spite of. You might be overwhelmed, but you're still human. You're still blessed. Amen. If they cut you, you're going to bleed. So you're overwhelmed.
0: Oh, yes.
1: But you are still yet blessed.
0: My God.
1: We want to thank you for tuning into the City of Refuge Christian Church, where you can experience the breath of God
0: that giveth life.
1: Amen. Watch us on Tuesday. Come back for our Bible studies. We have an awesome time in the Word. Make sure you tune into the Champion Network. Amen.
0: Yes. Phenomenal.
1: The Lord have blessed. We're going to over 200 million homes.
0: Yes.
1: Amen. On global television. We come on Roku, Fire Stick, and on Apple TV and on demand.
0: Yes.
1: Make sure you tune in. We got some good broadcasts on there. We got some good movies on there.
0: Yes.
1: I mean, God is doing a whole new thing, amen, with the Champion Network. And I'm so excited. We got new broadcasts coming on. If you ever wanted to have your own show on a global network, give us a call.
0: Yes.
1: We do have some different discounts and different things that we have specials going on.
0: My God.
1: Give us a call. Watch the City of Refuge on there on Sundays as well. Look, we love each and every one of you.
0: Yes.
1: Make sure you get our books, amen, that we have on Amazon.
0: Yes.
1: Our books that's in the stores. You could also go to different stores and get our books, amen. Contact us, the ministry, if you would like that, at 833-324-7729. Again, it's 833-324-7729. 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Amen. We love you. May the blessing of the Lord be with you. What? Listen for our music afterwards, the music that came on before, amen, songs that I wrote, amen. And God is doing some amazing things with the music. So look, we love you all. May the presence of the Lord be with you.
0: Yes.
1: And we'll see you all later on TikTok, Facebook, Instagram, and everywhere. Amen. God bless you all.
0: Bless you.
1: Thanks for watching. If you would like to give to this ministry, you can also give, amen, at $CORCC. You can also, that's Cash App, or you can send it to the Champion Network. 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Thank you all. May the blessing of the Lord be with you. God bless you all.

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10: 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Shout out to God with the voice of triumph in here. 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Let's get this thing started off right. Let's get this thing started off with some high praise. 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

reach the folk who know that God is worthy in the building, to give him some worthy praise. 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Tell him, Lord.

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Let him know it. 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
1: Thank you so much for tuning in to Let's Talk with Dr. Keisha Jordan Global Radio Show. You are in for a blessed time.
2: This song is for everybody that feels empty. Everybody that feels

0: Praise the Lord. Hallelujah. Praise the Lord. Praise the Lord. Glory. Praise the Lord. And praise the Lord some more. Amen. Come on, let's give God some praise. Yes. Hallelujah.
1: Yes.
0: Let's give our God some praise. Let's magnify him. Exalt him. Amen. We want to thank each and every one of you for tuning in to the City of Refuge Christian Church. Amen.
1: Amen.
0: Where our senior pastor is no other than.
1: Hallelujah. Dr. Jerome Jordan. Glory to God. We greet you in the name of the Lord. Again, good to be back to spend time in the Word of God.
0: Yes.
1: We are absolutely excited to spend time in the Word of God.
0: Yes,
1: we talk about it all the time. Difficult world that we live in. It is hard. It's arduous. It has challenges galore. But thanks be unto God that giveth us the victory. And we spend time in the Word of God. It makes all of us that much more better. You know, I've always quoted it. Iron sharpeneth iron, and so a man in the countenance of his friends. Let's make one another better.
0: Yes.
1: In the Word of God on today. Hallelujah.
0: Amen. So again, you tuned in to City of Refuge Christian Church, wherever you're viewing this from, whether you are on Facebook or TikTok or watching us on television.
1: Yes.
0: We just want to say thank you all for fellowshipping with us. I promise you that your ride today is going to be awesome. Amen.
1: Ooh, glory.
0: I'm telling you, God is going to move in a mighty way, and I'm so excited, Dr. Jordan,
1: Amen.
0: About this word that God has given to his people on today. So do us a favor. Share this on your page. Share with others. Let them know. Tune on in, amen, because we're going to have a high time in the Word of God on today, Dr. Jordan.
1: Amen. Absolutely. Absolutely. Again, we serve the God of the universe. He is still working miracles, moving mountains, healing bodies, opening doors.
0: Yes.
1: The same God that moved in the Bible days is the same God on today. Saying yesterday, today, and forevermore.
0: Mm-hmm.
1: And I'm leaning on God. My prayer that you're leaning on God as well. He's giving us victory. He is opening doors and making ways.
0: Mm-hmm.
1: Now, I'm just a firm believer that the body of Christ should be shouting. We should be lifting up the bloodstained banner.
0: We
1: should be walking in victory.
0: Yes.
1: We should do as the Bible says. We should be entering his gates with thanksgiving and his courts with praise, being thankful unto him and blessing his name. Hallelujah.
0: What a mighty
1: God we serve. Angels
0: bow before him.
1: Heaven and earth adores him.
0: What?
1: A mighty God we serve. Hallelujah.
0: Amen. So
1: my
0: we are excited, amen. Dr. Jordan, I'm
1: so excited.
0: I'm really excited to get up off this right now and just giving God some praise and shouting
1: now.
0: Because we serve such a mighty God.
1: Yes.
0: We serve such an awesome God. But we're going to get ready for the Word of God on today. Don't want to keep you long, but I'm excited for the Word, Dr. Jordan.
1: Amen, amen.
0: Something
1: we
0: on the inside is stirring, amen. I'm telling you, that fire is burning.
1: Something
0: hallelujah.
1: On the inside. Listen,
0: yes, sir.
1: Working on the outside. What a change in my life. Hallelujah.
0: My God, so turn up your volume on your phone, wherever you're viewing this from, amen, and let's have some church, amen.
1: Yes.
0: Get your word, amen. Get your Bible. We're going to tune in, amen, today, and we're going to have a high time, Dr. Jordan.
1: Amen.
0: We're going to dive straight into the word, amen. Psalm 61, Dr. Jordan, because this is a good, mighty word.
1: Good word.
0: If you know somebody need to be encouraged, need to be challenged, need to be strengthened, amen, get them on this, amen, because
1: I'm telling you,
0: it's going to be awesome tonight.
1: Oh, yeah.
0: Today,
1: ready?
0: Rather. Yes.
1: Psalm 61, Psalm of David, beginning at verse number 1. Hear my cry, O God, attend unto my prayer.
0: Yes.
1: From the end of the earth will I cry unto thee. When my heart is overwhelmed, lead me to the rock that is higher than I. For thou hast been a shelter for me, a strong tower from the enemy. I will abide in thy tabernacle forever. I will trust in the covert of thy wings, Selah. For thou, O God, has heard my vows.
0: Mm-hmm.
1: Thou hast given me the heritage of those that fear thy name.
0: Yes.
1: Thou wilt prolong the king's life and his years as many generations. He shall abide before God forever. Oh, prepare mercy and truth which may preserve him. So I will sing praise unto thy name forever.
0: Yes,
1: that I may, I love this part, that I may daily perform my vow.
0: That's what I'm talking about.
1: My God. My God.
0: Father God, we thank you, God, and we give you praise. Yes, we give you glory. We give you honor, Father God.
1: Yes,
0: God, Lord. We ask, Father God, that you will have your way and that you will move like no other, Father God.
1: Yes.
0: Father God, if we sin any, God, we ask, God, that you forgive us, Father, for sins both knowingly and unknowingly. Father God, search our hearts on today, God. And Father God, we ask, God, that you will use us to your glory, God.
1: Glory.
0: Speak to your people today, God.
1: Yes.
0: Encourage on today, God.
1: Yes.
0: Deliver on today, God. Set free today, God. Heal on today, God.
1: Yes.
0: Work miracles on today, God. God, have your way in this place,
1: thank
0: God.
1: You, Lord.
0: And we forever give your name the praise, the glory, and all the honor.
1: All of the
0: in honor. The name of Jesus Christ,
1: Jesus.
0: We pray. Amen.
1: Ooh,
0: amen. Our topic today is going to be, I'm overwhelmed.
1: Oh, yes.
0: But I'm still blessed.
1: Oh, yeah. That'll preach over and over
0: yes,
1: again.
0: Yes, sir. I'm overwhelmed, but I'm still blessed. Coming from Psalm 61. And Dr. John, I think about this. You know, I love this particular passage.
1: Yes.
0: You know, I love this one.
1: Mm-hmm.
0: When we're talking about I'm overwhelmed,
1: yes,
0: but I'm still blessed. I talk to people every day, all day long.
1: Oh, my God.
0: In the body of Christ, out the body of Christ.
1: Yes.
0: And so many people are going through so many trials and
1: my
0: so
1: God.
0: Many things that they are going through. Amen.
1: Mm-hmm.
0: And we wanted to come today just to encourage people.
1: Oh, yes.
0: Because there's a lot that is going on.
1: Mm-hmm.
0: But we've got to still know that no matter what we go through, Dr. Jordan,
1: oh, yes,
0: that we are still blessed. We're overwhelmed.
1: Mm-hmm.
0: You're still human. So
1: oh,
0: there's
1: yes.
0: things that's going to come that's going to overwhelm you, but you are still yet blessed, Dr. Jordan.
1: Mm, hallelujah. Glory to God. And all of us can relate to having to navigate the difficulties
0: yes.
1: of this world. It
0: yes.
1: is pressure galore.
0: Yes.
1: It is a pressure cooker. And
0: yes.
1: you can pray
0: mm-hmm.
1: until the cows come home.
0: That's
1: you
0: right.
1: can anoint yourself until you just cover from head to toe in
0: that's
1: anointing
0: right.
1: oil.
0: That's
1: you
0: right.
1: can dance like David. I'm a firm
0: yes.
1: believer in giving God the praise.
0: Yes.
1: I believe in spending time in the Word
0: mm-hmm.
1: of God.
0: Mm-hmm.
1: I believe in a being a prayer warrior. The Bible
0: yes.
1: says, pray without ceasing.
0: Mm-hmm.
1: But when all of that is done, you still got to wrestle with the difficulties of life.
0: That's right.
1: And for many people, we will allow the enemy
0: mm-hmm.
1: to short circuit the move of God in our life
0: mm-hmm.
1: because we're going through. Because
0: right.
1: there is pressure,
0: right. mm-hmm.
1: because there are hard times,
0: yes.
1: because it may be difficult,
0: mm-hmm.
1: and you've got to feel like you're climbing the rough side of the mountain.
0: Mm-hmm.
1: But I'm a firm believer that if you're doing right by God and you're serving the Lord,
0: yes.
1: sometimes the pressure
0: mm-hmm.
1: is an indicator of just how much God is getting ready to do in your life.
0: That's right, Dr.
1: It's getting you ready for the next
0: that's
1: level,
0: right.
1: getting you
0: that's
1: ready
0: right.
1: for the next move
0: that's
1: of God.
0: Right.
1: And
0: right.
1: so you're having to navigate more, deal with more,
0: mm-hmm.
1: handle more,
0: yes.
1: manage more,
0: yes.
1: pressure from everywhere.
0: Yes.
1: As Paul said, we are troubled on every side.
0: Every
1: good
0: side.
1: God Almighty.
0: Uh-huh, uh-huh.
1: So we are overwhelmed. Yes, we are. We feel that we're at our wits' end at times.
0: Mm-hmm.
1: Yes, we are. But we are here to encourage somebody. Don't let the pressure be a reason to give up.
0: Yes.
1: Let it be a reason to look up
0: that's
1: and
0: it,
1: say,
0: Dr.
1: God,
0: that's
1: I
0: it,
1: know
0: it.
1: You're still moving. God,
0: yes.
1: I know you're still working this
0: yes.
1: thing out.
0: Yes.
1: And although
0: yes.
1: we can't see how we're coming out,
0: mm-hmm.
1: we've got to know without a shadow of a doubt that
0: yes.
1: God that brought you into it
0: mm-hmm.
1: is the same God that's going to bring you out of it.
0: Mm-hmm.
1: And he's not going to bring you out the same way you went in.
0: That's right.
1: I believe he's going to bring you out a whole lot better.
0: My God. My
1: good God,
0: God
1: Almighty.
0: God.
1: Hallelujah. Glory to God. He said, Job says, he knoweth the way that I take, and when he has tried me,
0: mm-hmm.
1: I shall come forth as gold.
0: Mm-hmm.
1: Yes, we're overwhelmed. But I'm telling you, hang on in there. Good
0: yes,
1: God
0: yes,
1: Almighty,
0: yes, yes.
1: the best is yet to come. Come
0: right,
1: on, come
0: God.
1: On, Doc. Glory
0: and,
1: to God.
0: And we look at David in here. David was going through a trial, Dr. Jordan.
1: My God.
0: He was going through that. One thing I love about David, David was always honest with God.
1: Well.
0: If something went on, God's going to know about it. He's going to
1: yes.
0: talk to God, and whether he's hurting,
1: yes.
0: whether he's feeling good, whether he's real sad, whether he's mad, whether
1: my
0: he's
1: God.
0: Angry, he is always going to express that to God
1: oh, yes.
0: and let God know, Dr. Jordan.
1: Oh, yes.
0: And so David was going through a trial in his life, just like some of us go through the trials
1: ooh,
0: of life.
1: Come on now.
0: And David started off with this. This blessed my soul.
1: Mm.
0: He said, hear my cry, oh God.
1: My.
0: Hallelujah. Attend to my prayer. David said, I know about everybody else, but God, I'm coming to you today for
1: come
0: me.
1: Come on now.
0: I'm not coming standing in this thing for sister so-and-so or brother so-and-so or my mother. No, but he said, hear my cry.
1: Ooh, my.
0: He made this thing personal, amen.
1: Yes.
0: And you got to learn how to make this personal. You got to say, God, hear my cry. He said, and attend to my prayer. God, please stop whatever you're doing. I need you to attend to my prayer.
1: And what I love about David, you talk about David being honest. David does not pretend that everything is going well. Particularly in testimony service, we'll act like it's all going well and everything is going wonderful. But I love the fact that we serve a God that we can be open and honest with.
0: Yes.
1: King David, man after God's own heart.
0: Yes.
1: The psalmist, the conqueror of Goliath, fought lions, had some of the most glorious times serving the Lord. But here is David. The man of God. Here is David, the mighty man of God. But David says, Lord, I've got tears coming out of my eyes.
0: My God.
1: Lord, I'm crying. I'm weeping.
0: Jesus.
1: Come on, somebody.
0: Jesus.
1: And I admire the fact that David is so honest with God.
0: Yes.
1: He says, Lord, I'm hurting.
0: Yes.
1: Lord, this thing is getting the best of me. I'm getting worn out. The pressures of life are getting to me.
0: Yes.
1: And that's something that we can all relate to.
0: That's right, Dr. Jordan.
1: And it is wonderful to have a God to run to.
0: Yes.
1: And say, Lord, I need a helping hand.
0: Yes.
1: Lord, I need a lifeline.
0: Yes.
1: Lord, I need you to lift me up, to encourage me. The Bible calls him the God of all comfort.
0: Yes,
1: and Lord,
0: I
1: need your comfort now. I know it says weeping may endure for a night. I know the joy is coming in the morning, and I thank God that morning is on the way. But right now, weeping is enduring for a night. And he says, Lord, hear my cry.
0: Yes.
1: And I love the fact that I got a God that I can run to. Because you can't tell people your business.
0: That's right.
1: You can't let everybody see you at your worst.
0: Right. Yes.
1: You can't spill the beans in front of everybody.
0: That's right.
1: The Bible says, don't cast your pearl before swine.
0: That's right.
1: They'll turn around and ring you.
0: Yes, sir.
1: But you serve a God that you can lay out before and be open and honest with
0: honest
1: say, Lord, I need you. And David says, God, I know I'm the king. God, I know I've done a lot, but
0: right now, God,
1: I need, he said, hear my cry, oh God. That's got to be a word.
0: That's it, Dr. Jordan.
1: That resonates with somebody.
0: That's it, Dr. Jordan.
1: Come on, Doc.
0: And during his trial, he said, David went after trial after trial after trial.
1: Yes.
0: And during his trial, he had a right to be upset, Dr. Jordan. He had a right to be overwhelmed, amen. And what people don't realize, amen, you can be overwhelmed and you're still blessed. You're still human.
1: Come on, now.
0: So we're going to go through trials. So don't listen to the Joel
1: fans
0: and tell you you shouldn't be overwhelmed. You shouldn't feel this emotion. You shouldn't feel that emotion.
1: Yes.
0: We are in the human body, and yet we are still saved. We are still delivered, set free, anointed, and all that, but we still gonna have those feelings, Dr. Jordan, that when you get overwhelmed at all. And he was running from his own son, his own Absalom's son that was trying to kill him.
1: So
0: David had a reason to be overwhelmed, Dr. Jordan, but he knew who to go to. He said, God, he said, hear my cry, oh God. He said, attend to my prayer.
1: Oh, yes.
0: And there's some time that we got to get personal and cry out to God and say, God, I know a lot is going on, but God, I need you.
1: Oh, yes.
0: You know, I need your prayers. I need you to answer my prayers. I need you to hear me, God, because sometimes you might feel like God is not listening to
1: you.
0: But I want you to know that God is always listening to you. Amen. God is good, Dr. Jordan.
1: Yes, he is. Yes, he is. And I'm reminded of the Apostle Paul, the man who has seen amazing things and caught up into a third life. The Bible says he had a thorn in his flesh.
0: He did. Yes,
1: he said,
0: he
1: Lord,
0: did.
1: This thing is hurting me.
0: Uh-huh.
1: I've seen great revelation.
0: Yes.
1: I've known things about you that other folks don't know. But Lord, there's a pain in my side.
0: My God,
1: oh, he
0: my
1: says,
0: God,
1: and
0: God.
1: I prayed. He said, I went to the Lord three times
0: three
1: and said,
0: times.
1: Lord, would you do anything? Remove this pain
0: That's
1: from
0: right.
1: me.
0: That's right.
1: But
0: That's
1: look
0: right.
1: at look at God's answer.
0: Mm-hmm.
1: He said, my grace is sufficient. So even the Apostle Paul went through. Peter went through. You know the story. Peter just suffered a whole lot. Paul suffered a lot for doing the work of God.
0: Yes,
1: you remember Paul and Silas. Bible says they found themselves locked in jail.
0: That's right.
1: In the innermost part of the prison.
0: That's right.
1: So it doesn't matter why you cried.
0: That's right.
1: One was crying from being locked in jail. Another's crying because of a thorn in his flesh.
0: Yes.
1: David is crying because of the difficulties of life.
0: Yes.
1: Somebody's watching us is dealing with sickness. Somebody's got financial trouble.
0: That's right.
1: Somebody's got stress on
0: That's
1: their
0: right,
1: job.
0: That's
1: Somebody's
0: right,
1: got
0: Jordan.
1: Trouble in their home. Yes, somebody feels alone. Somebody feels abandoned.
0: Yes.
1: Doesn't matter why we cry.
0: That's right.
1: What is good is we've all got a place to run
0: it,
1: to.
0: Dr. Jordan, that's it,
1: we got
0: that's
1: a
0: it.
1: God to look to.
0: That's it,
1: we
0: that's
1: got
0: it.
1: A heel to run
0: yes,
1: to.
0: Yes,
1: come on,
0: yes,
1: come on,
0: yes,
1: somebody.
0: Yes,
1: glory
0: yes,
1: to
0: yes,
1: God.
0: Yes, yes, yes.
1: Hallelujah. And he says, hear my cry, O God, and attend unto my prayer.
0: That's the word.
1: He says, from the end of the earth.
0: Yes.
1: I'll cry unto you,
0: yes,
1: glory to God.
0: Yes, yes,
1: and what
0: yes.
1: a wonderful thing to
0: that's
1: have.
0: It, Dr. Jordan,
1: what a
0: it.
1: Wonderful thing to
0: yes,
1: have. You don't
0: yes,
1: have to
0: yes.
1: run to drugs. You don't
0: that's
1: have
0: right.
1: to run to alcohol. You
0: that's
1: don't have
0: right,
1: to
0: Dr.
1: run
0: Jordan.
1: To somebody who may not have your best interest
0: yes,
1: in mind.
0: Yes.
1: You can go to the God of the universe.
0: That's it, that's
1: you
0: it,
1: can
0: that's
1: go
0: it.
1: To the Alpha and the Omega.
0: Yes.
1: You can go to the everlasting Father, the
0: yes.
1: Prince of Peace,
0: yes.
1: the first and the last.
0: And the
1: come
0: last.
1: On, somebody,
0: right,
1: the bright. And morning star.
0: Yes,
1: hallelujah.
0: Yes, yes,
1: what
0: yes,
1: a
0: yes.
1: wonderful thing to have.
0: Yes, yes.
1: A
0: yes,
1: God
0: yes,
1: that
0: yes.
1: we can run to when life is wearing us down.
0: That's
1: come
0: right,
1: on,
0: that's
1: somebody.
0: Right, that's right.
1: We can go to the God who then says to us, stand still
0: and see the
1: and
0: salvation,
1: see the salvation
0: it,
1: of the Lord thy
0: yes,
1: God. Hallelujah.
0: Yes, yes,
1: you better
0: yes,
1: get
0: yes,
1: this
0: yes.
1: thing from me.
0: Now, this thing is good to me.
1: Come
0: Dr.
1: on,
0: Jordan.
1: Glory to God.
0: And so we got to realize that
1: glory
0: even though
1: to God.
0: We are going through our trials,
1: yes.
0: we are still yet blessed. Amen. We're
1: yes.
0: overwhelmed, but we're blessed. Don't let somebody come and tell you you're not saved because you're overwhelmed.
1: My God.
0: You're still saved. You're just going
1: My
0: through a trial.
1: God. Yes.
0: And we all get like that. I get like that sometimes.
1: Oh, yes. Oh, yes.
0: But I got to continue to go on. And you got to learn how to encourage yourself. Amen. Like David did. And David was rejected by people. Dr.
1: Come on
0: Jordan.
1: Now.
0: I mean, David went through all kinds of stuff.
1: My
0: amen.
1: God. My
0: he
1: God.
0: Said here, he said, from the end of the earth, glory be to God.
1: Wow.
0: He said, will I cry unto thee? From the end of the earth, Lord, will I cry
1: my,
0: unto
1: my,
0: thee?
1: My.
0: And then David said something that blew my mind.
1: Ooh, come
0: he
1: on
0: said,
1: now.
0: With my heart, not if. Now, he said, when
1: come on
0: to
1: now.
0: Let you know that sometimes you're going to be overwhelmed.
1: Yes.
0: He said, when my heart is overwhelmed, good
1: my
0: God Almighty. He said, lead me to the rock.
1: All right now.
0: That is higher than
1: oh,
0: I. Now,
1: hallelujah.
0: He said, lead me. Because I know I'm going to be overwhelmed sometimes. I know I'm going to have things that are going to take me through. But in the midst of it, God,
1: yes.
0: he said, I want you to be there. Lead me to that rock. Who is that rock?
1: Ooh, hallelujah. The rock,
0: rock
1: of our salvation.
0: My God.
1: Jesus is
0: come
1: the
0: on,
1: rock.
0: Dr. Jordan.
1: Good God. And what do you do when you're overwhelmed, particularly when you're the one that everybody looks to?
0: Yes.
1: You're the source of strength.
0: Yes.
1: You're the word of wisdom.
0: Yes.
1: You're the one that leads the family through tough times. You're
0: yes.
1: the one navigating the
0: That's
1: church
0: it,
1: through
0: Jordan.
1: Adversity.
0: Yes.
1: You're
0: yes.
1: the one who is the voice of reason,
0: yes.
1: who can talk to God.
0: Uh-huh.
1: They come to you because they know you've got a prayer life.
0: Yes.
1: You keep the prayer wheel
0: yes.
1: turning. You're
0: yes.
1: always
0: yes.
1: plugged into God. But what do you do when the one who everybody runs to
0: uh-huh.
1: is now the one that's overwhelmed. Hallelujah.
0: My God, my God,
1: and the
0: my
1: psalmist says,
0: when my heart
1: is overwhelmed, yes, I'm the king,
0: yes,
1: but
0: sir.
1: When my heart is overwhelmed, yes, I slayed
0: yes,
1: Goliath,
0: yes,
1: but
0: yes,
1: when
0: yes.
1: my heart is overwhelmed,
0: yes,
1: I beat a
0: Lord.
1: Bear, but when my heart is overwhelmed.
0: Yes.
1: I rolled up my sleeve
0: uh-huh.
1: and fought a lion, but when my heart is overwhelmed,
0: it,
1: I led
0: it.
1: David's mighty men, but when
0: yes.
1: my heart
0: yes.
1: is overwhelmed,
0: God,
1: oh hallelujah,
0: my God.
1: Grab me by my hand.
0: Yes.
1: And lead me to
0: lead
1: the
0: me
1: rock.
0: To rock.
1: Oh, hallelujah.
0: Yes, sir. Yes, sir.
1: The rock
0: yes,
1: is stability. The rock
0: uh-huh.
1: is strength. The
0: yes.
1: rock is strong. Come
0: yes,
1: on, somebody.
0: Yes, yes,
1: I don't have time to play feeble games.
0: That's it.
1: I don't have time to play church.
0: That's it. That's
1: I don't
0: it.
1: Have time to sit here and just have a lifelong
0: that's
1: pity
0: right,
1: party.
0: That's right.
1: He says, when my heart is mm-hmm. overwhelmed,
0: yes.
1: lead me to the rock.
0: That is higher than I.
1: Yes, hallelujah.
0: Yes, sir,
1: glory to God.
0: My
1: we
0: God.
1: Got a God that we can
0: yes,
1: lean on. We
0: yes.
1: got a God that we can depend
0: you,
1: on. We
0: Thank
1: got a God that we can rest with.
0: Yes,
1: come on.
0: Yes,
1: Bible says,
0: yes.
1: cast your cares
0: uh-huh.
1: upon him. Glory to God.
0: Yes.
1: That's the God that we serve. And
0: that's
1: I
0: right.
1: love the psalmist, and I like what you
0: mm-hmm,
1: pointed out.
0: Mm-hmm.
1: He didn't say, if my heart gets overwhelmed, he says it with a
0: when.
1: Degree
0: right.
1: of certainty.
0: Yes.
1: He says, when my heart is overwhelmed.
0: Overwhelmed.
1: And if you haven't been there, keep on living.
0: You got that right.
1: Come on, life has an uncanny ability of getting the upper hand on all of us. Hallelujah. Yes. So when your heart gets overwhelmed, I know you're anointed.
0: That's right. I know I'm anointed.
1: Yes, but when our hearts get overwhelmed, I know we spend time in the Word. But when our hearts get overwhelmed, you are a prayer warrior.
0: That's
1: but
0: right,
1: when
0: Dr.
1: your heart gets overwhelmed, you got on the whole armor of God. You got the breastplate of righteousness, feet shod in the preparation of the gospel of peace, loins just girt about with truth. But when your heart gets overwhelmed, I know you're working the gifts of the Spirit, gifts of knowledge, gifts of wisdom, gifts of tongue, gifts of interpretation of tongue.
0: But when your heart
1: gets overwhelmed, I know you're walking in grace and mercy. But when your heart gets overwhelmed, I know your church is on and popping. Got the fabulous choir, dynamic praise team, phenomenal preaching. But when your heart gets overwhelmed, you might have a great job and a good revenue of money. But when your heart gets overwhelmed, your health might be good today. But when your heart gets overwhelmed, you might have a thousand or thousands of friends on Facebook. You're the most popular person in the neighborhood. But when your heart gets overwhelmed, it's not an if.
0: That's right.
1: It's not a maybe. It's not just in case.
0: Right,
1: it is a guarantee. Your Bible says through much tribulation, you're going to enter into the kingdom. So trouble is coming your way. Trouble is coming my way. And there's going to be a day when you're not going to be on your A game. You're
0: going
1: to be at your wit's end.
0: That's
1: you're
0: going to
1: want to go on a corner and roll up and have a pity party.
0: That's right.
1: But when your heart gets overwhelmed, David said, lead me
0: to the rock
1: that is higher than I. Take me to the mountain move.
0: Yes, sir.
1: Take me to the way maker.
0: Yes,
1: take me to the door opener. Take me to the God that can do the impossible. Take me to the God that'll never leave me nor forsake me. Take me to the God that said, lo, I'm with you always.
0: Yes.
1: Even to the end of the ages.
0: Yes,
1: hallelujah.
0: Yes, yes, yes,
1: you better get this thing from me.
0: Dr. Jordan, even
1: glory to God.
0: This is when you got to know you got good people with
1: come
0: you.
1: Come on, come
0: because
1: on.
0: Sometimes you can't go yourself.
1: Good
0: and
1: word.
0: You need somebody else.
1: Good
0: and
1: word.
0: Help take you to the king like your song.
1: Hallelujah.
0: Sometimes we need that.
1: Come on now.
0: And if we look on our phone and we look on our list and stuff, there's not everybody you can take you to, Dr. Jordan. There's
1: hallelujah.
0: Everybody you can ask for help. But thank God that David knew a God.
1: Ooh, hallelujah.
0: You had to do things.
1: My goodness.
0: And he said, from the end of the earth, like, God, Jesus, when my heart is overwhelmed.
1: Yes.
0: Lead me to the rock that is higher than I. And like you said, David was anointed.
1: Yes.
0: We know that you are anointed.
1: Come on now.
0: We know you can move mountains. We know that you move by faith not by sight.
1: Yes.
0: But yet sometimes we do get overwhelmed.
1: Glory.
0: Even in your own home sometimes. It can be things going on that will overwhelm you. Through your marriages, through your children, through your church, all kind of stuff that will come. And you will get overwhelmed. But baby doll, let me tell you, don't let that discourage you. You get yourself back up. You begin to pray, you begin to fast, you begin to seek the Lord, and God will come just like he did for David.
1: My God.
0: He said, when my heart is overwhelmed, and the heart is something you got to protect.
1: Yes.
0: The heart is something you can't let everybody get close to your heart.
1: Ooh,
0: hallelujah. Only the surgeons, Dr. Jordan, know how to do a heart, amen. So you just can't call somebody that work on your leg to work in your heart.
1: Yes.
0: You got to have somebody there that is able to work in that heart, that know how to work. And that rock is Jesus.
1: Ooh, hallelujah. I love the word you just said. It is wonderful when you got folk around you who will love you enough to lead you to Jesus.
0: Yes.
1: You remember blind Bartimaeus?
0: He
1: said, son of David, have mercy on me. But then it was the people who said, the master is calling you.
0: Yes.
1: And they brought him to Jesus.
0: Yes.
1: But what about the lame man who had four good friends who got to the church? Couldn't get in the front door.
0: Yes,
1: they carried him on top of the roof,
0: broke
1: the roof off the place, laid him down in the presence of the Lord. Hallelujah. It's good to have folk around you who will love you enough to lead you to Jesus.
0: Yes,
1: David says, when my heart is overwhelmed, lead me to the rock. Hallelujah.
0: That
1: is higher than I. Lay me down in the presence of the King of Kings.
0: Yes,
1: lay me down with the God that heals. Lay me down with the God that restores. Lay me down in the presence of the one. It says every good and perfect gift comes down from above, from the Father of lights. Hallelujah. Glory to God. That's why we've got to go before God. That's why we've got to get into the presence of God. The Bible says we should come boldly. Good God Almighty. Hallelujah. Come on, Doc.
0: That's the word. And good then he said something else in verse 3. He said, for thou hast been a shelter for me.
1: Look at it now.
0: And a strong tower
1: for me.
0: Been a shelter. You know, Dr. John, when you get in the storm and everything, you try to get into a shelter. And God is that shelter for us. Amen. We go through our storm. We go through our trial. So he has been a shelter and a strong tower. I don't know anybody else that can do me like Jesus, Dr.
1: Oh, come on, somebody.
0: They might try, but they cannot do me like Jesus. Not the safety we have. Amen. In Christ, Dr. Jordan.
1: Right in the middle of his crying.
0: Yes.
1: Right in the middle of being overwhelmed. He goes in the testimony service.
0: He says,
1: this is the God who's already been there in my past.
0: Yes.
1: This is the God that's already made a way out of nowhere.
0: My God.
1: He looked back to look at God's record and said, look what the Lord has done. Oh, you know the sorrow. Come on. He healed my body. He touched my mind. He saved me just in time. I'm going to praise his name. Look back down memory lane.
0: Yes.
1: And what a word for the body of Christ.
0: Yes.
1: Someone says it this way. I may not be where I want to be, but bless God,
0: I'm a
1: whole lot further than where I started.
0: Yes.
1: Come on, somebody.
0: He
1: looked back down memory lane.
0: Mm-hmm.
1: And that's why it is so important not to diminish the importance of your testimony.
0: Your Bible says
1: we overcome by the blood of the Lamb.
0: Yes.
1: Thank God for the blood.
0: But he also says,
1: and by the word of our testimony.
0: Glory to God.
1: Someone says, believe I'll testify.
0: I knew you were going.
1: You kept on going,
0: huh?
1: And I may not have the chance
0: anymore.
1: Glory to God. What God has done in the past is a good predictor of what he's going to do in your life now. Hallelujah. You better get this thing from me.
0: I love the way David
1: testified.
0: And like I said, you can go through it. No matter what David can go through, Dr. Jordan, at the end of it, he's going to give God glory.
1: Come on.
0: At the end of it, he's going to praise God. He is testifying. And that's how we should be.
1: I
0: remember back in the days, amen, the old mothers, amen.
1: Oh, yes, now.
0: Hallelujah. Barely can walk and they make their way with a wheelchair.
1: All right, now.
0: But when it came down to testimony,
1: come on now.
0: Them mothers got up.
1: Come on now.
0: And you forgot that they had a great cane, man. You forgot they were in the wheelchair.
1: Look at you.
0: They began to testify about the goodness of God. Where's the real testimony that now?
1: Oh my.
0: We come back, amen, and begin to testify about what God has done for
1: us. God,
0: because what he's done for you can help somebody else that's in that same situation.
1: Get
0: out that situation.
1: Oh, hallelujah.
0: And begin to praise. I love praising God.
1: There is nothing like praise. And a good on-time praise can do some amazing things. Remind me of Jericho. They have been
0: walking around Jericho for a long time, but finally
1: the day came when he said, I want you to open up your mouth and I want you to shout hallelujah.
0: Like shouting,
1: burn down Jericho. Good God Almighty. Shouting will do some amazing things in the body of Christ. Oh, come on. You got to know when to get your praise on. I know there's a time to weep. I know there's a time to mourn. I know there's a time that we're all going through. But there comes a moment in every believer's life, or moments in every believer's life, you got to wipe the tears from your eyes. You got to lift your head back up. You
0: got to
1: stick your chest back up. You
0: got to
1: look back up at God and say, God, I praise you. God, I exalt you. God, I lift you up. God, I glorify you. Hallelujah. Glory to God. And we begin to praise the Lord. Yes, you're still hurting.
0: Yes, Lord.
1: But I'm giving God the praise. Yes, you have no idea how you're going to come out. But I'm giving God the praise.
0: Yes,
1: your heart is overwhelmed. But I'm giving God the praise. David started out crying. He started out going through.
0: He
1: started to transition from tear mode to praise mode. He's transitioning from mourning mode to lift his name higher mode. Good God Almighty. Hallelujah. Come on, Doc. You better get it from me.
0: No matter what the enemy trying to throw in your way, you got to still continue to praise God.
1: Yes.
0: I don't care if they lie on you, if they
1: come
0: spell
1: on
0: about
1: now.
0: Your name, amen.
1: Come on
0: they
1: now.
0: Talk about you like a dog, woo, whatever woo. Go on, amen. You still continue to live the life
1: yes.
0: that God has given you. I've been lied on before. Dr.
1: Come on,
0: Carter,
1: now. Been
0: but
1: that,
0: I don't
1: done
0: care
1: that.
0: Because I know who I am in Christ. Mm. Amen. You got to continue. Mm. Just think about if David thought about all this stuff.
1: Ooh,
0: and
1: glory.
0: He forgot God. Mm. But he knew who God was.
1: My.
0: And he kept on going. Mm. And that's why he said that. And I love this. He said, mm. Joy. He said,
1: My God.
0: I will abide in thy tabernacle forever.
1: Ooh, glory.
0: I trust in the covenant of your wings. See, mm. God. He's saying, God, I trust in you.
1: My.
0: I'm going to stay with you, amen. Mm. And I don't care what trials you go through.
1: My.
0: Rather be going through a trial with ooh. God.
1: Come on now.
0: Than without God.
1: Come
0: amen.
1: On now.
0: I can make it with him. Mm. If I look back over my life out of every trial that I
1: wow.
0: went through,
1: come on
0: I
1: now.
0: Thank God that God was with me, amen.
1: Yes.
0: Hallelujah. Because if he was not with me, Dr. Mm. Jordan, I wouldn't be here today.
1: Mm.
0: But thank God, hallelujah, mm. glory to God, that I got sent. I
1: come
0: got
1: on
0: mine,
1: now.
0: Amen.
1: Well,
0: and I'm going to serve him and I'm going to stay with him no matter what I have to go through, Dr. Jordan.
1: Come on now. That's why the Bible says, trust in the Lord
0: in the
1: with
0: Lord.
1: All thine heart and lean not
0: that's
1: on your own
0: right.
1: understanding.
0: Right.
1: Understanding yes. will leave you lost. Understanding will leave you at your wits.
0: Yes.
1: Sometimes we don't, the Bible says, we don't even know what to pray for.
0: That's right. That's
1: sometimes.
0: Right.
1: So our understanding will fail.
0: Yes.
1: He says, don't lean on your own understanding,
0: yes.
1: but in all your ways, you got to acknowledge him and let God direct your path. After all, he is the lily of the valley.
0: Yes.
1: The Bible says his word is a lamp unto
0: yes.
1: our feet
0: yes.
1: and a light unto our
0: yes,
1: pathway. In the darkest of times,
0: yes.
1: walk with God.
0: Yes.
1: In the shaky times, walk with God.
0: God.
1: When you don't know which direction to run to,
0: walk.
1: Just walk with God.
0: Hallelujah.
1: Come on. Glory to God.
0: Yes.
1: When they leave you, walk with
0: walk
1: God.
0: With
1: when
0: God.
1: They hurt you, walk with God.
0: Yes.
1: When they
0: yes.
1: fail you, walk with God. When
0: yes.
1: you fail yourself,
0: yes.
1: walk with God.
0: Yes.
1: Hallelujah.
0: Yes.
1: I love this. It
0: yes.
1: is
0: yes.
1: absolutely,
0: yes. Yes. Yes.
1: absolutely phenomenal.
0: Yes. Yes.
1: He said,
0: yes.
1: I will trust in you, oh God.
0: That's
1: come on,
0: it.
1: Doc.
0: So David said, I'm overwhelmed, but I'm still blessed.
1: Oh, yes.
0: So you guys is watching that you're overwhelmed.
1: My.
0: You're still blessed. I know this trial.
1: Come on,
0: I know you try to hide it
1: yes.
0: with a smile.
1: Yes.
0: But in the midst of you got to know that
1: my
0: you are
1: God.
0: Still blessed. Don't allow the enemy to knock you out, amen. Get yourself back up. Pick up your towel. Because I know a lot of you threw the towel out, amen. And say, I'm done with this church thing. I'm done to go to church. I'm done with doing this. I'm done with that. But that's what the enemy wants you to do.
1: My.
0: God wants you to pick that towel back up. You know, Dr. Jordan, there's plenty of times I wouldn't throw in the towel.
1: My.
0: God would not allow me to throw in the towel.
1: Come on now.
0: I had to keep on pushing through the tears. I had to keep on pushing
1: yes.
0: through my trial. I had to keep on pushing being talked about. I had to keep on pushing, Dr. Jordan.
1: Yes.
0: And as long as I kept on pushing, God was pushing with me.
1: Oh, come
0: when
1: on.
0: When God got your back,
1: yes.
0: he is there with you. The Bible says he will never leave you, not
1: nor
0: forsake,
1: forsake
0: you. So keep on moving, amen. Hallelujah.
1: My.
0: But God has heard my vow.
1: Come on now.
0: Not vow, but vows with an S on it. God has given me the heritage of those that fear thy name.
1: My God.
0: When we make a vow to God, we better keep that vow.
1: My.
0: We make our vows to God, amen. Let's continue to keep our vows.
1: Yes.
0: We then say, God, I'm sorry. I was overwhelmed, God, but now I know that even in me being overwhelmed, that I am still blessed.
1: He told me
0: here, Dr. Jordan, he said, but God has heard.
1: My, hallelujah. What confidence. He says,
0: Jesus.
1: Even in my low point, even
0: my
1: when
0: God.
1: I feel lost, even when I'm overwhelmed, he says, the one thing I am confident of is that my God hears
0: yes,
1: me.
0: Sir.
1: And if my God hears, I know he will help. That's what King Jehoshaphat said.
0: Oh, yes.
1: He says, we got to get into the Lord's house because your name is in this house.
0: Yes.
1: I've preached about it before. They were surrounded by the kings of Moab, Ammon, and Mount Seir. They had no idea what they were going to do.
0: Yes,
1: but he
0: yes.
1: says, but our eyes are upon you, oh
0: that's
1: God.
0: It,
1: hallelujah.
0: That's it, that's it,
1: and he says, because we'll get in this house because your name is in this house and we will call on your name in this
0: my
1: house.
0: God,
1: but then he
0: God.
1: Said, because our God will hear us
0: yes, sir.
1: And he will help us. Good God Almighty.
0: Yes,
1: hallelujah.
0: Yes,
1: and then
0: yes,
1: the word
0: yes.
1: to him was, the battle is not yours. This battle belongs to God. And here in Psalm 61,
0: yes,
1: the
0: yes,
1: psalmist
0: yes.
1: says, he started out saying, hear my cry, oh God. And now he says, I know the Lord heard my prayer.
0: Mama probably didn't hear it,
1: but God heard it.
0: God heard it.
1: Your co-workers might have missed it, but God heard it.
0: Yes.
1: Neighbors might have not heard it, but God heard it. And I love this fact in the Word of God, and we've got to make this a part of our own life. We've got to be confident
0: that
1: our God hears us.
0: That's it, Dr.
1: And he doesn't just hear and dismiss it. Our God hears. Yes. And he will help us. Come on, somebody. Glory to God.
0: This is good, Dr. Jordan.
1: Glory
0: to God. There's a time, amen, where you're going to cry. There's a time you're going to weep.
1: Yes.
0: There's a time you're going to mourn. There's a time you're going to go through this.
1: Yes.
0: But there's also a time where you're going to rejoice. Amen.
1: Come on now.
0: There's also a time where you're going to praise God. There's also a time where you're going to worship God.
1: Yes.
0: Don't lose your worship. Don't lose your praise.
1: Yes.
0: Don't lose your tongue. Amen. Doing for God.
1: Yes.
0: Keep on doing that. God will wipe away our tears.
1: Oh, yes, Dr. Jordan. He will. What the word says, he says, rejoice in the Lord always.
0: Yes.
1: And again, I say,
0: rejoice.
1: Hallelujah.
0: Rejoice. And so we all can say these times in our life that we have been overwhelmed.
1: My God.
0: But we're going to continue to keep on moving in spite of that.
1: Mm.
0: Because even though you're overwhelmed, you are still blessed. I don't know what your crowd is that you're going through right now, but I did stop by. We stopped by there to tell you that no matter what, you might be overwhelmed, but you're still blessed.
1: Maybe
0: your children is going through. Maybe you're going through your mind. Maybe you're going through yourself, amen. Maybe that you're confused. Maybe there's things that's going on, amen. Hallelujah. Maybe there's sickness or something. But in the midst of it, learn how to trust God. Learn how to stay with
1: God.
0: Learn how to say, God, hear my cry.
1: Wow.
0: I'm not talking about my sister. I know we go to prayer for everybody else, but sometimes
1: we
0: got to go to prayer for ourselves.
1: Mm.
0: We are strong for everybody else, Dr. Jordan.
1: My.
0: But sometimes we're not strong for ourselves. So sometimes you got to go for yourself
1: and
0: say, God, hear my cry. I'm crying now. I'm going through this. I'm going through that. I'm going through this. And God will sit there and listen to you, and he will help you out.
1: Dr. Jordan. He will. He will. Give us the help we need in the moment that we need it most. And I love this in the Word of God. David didn't stay in a state of crying the whole time. He starts out in verse number one saying, hear my cry. He ends in verse number eight saying, so when I sing praises unto his name. He made that transition. And we've got to be able to transition.
0: Yes,
1: there's going to be mourning. Yes, you're going to be overwhelmed. Yes, life will be difficult. And the devil would love nothing more for us to sit in a lifelong pity party.
0: My God.
1: But there comes a moment when we transition out of focusing on being overwhelmed, out of all of the drudgery and the pains of life, we transition. Even though the mountain may still be there, we're praising, we're glorifying God. We're living in the joy of the Lord. The Bible says the joy of the Lord is our strength. Hallelujah. And David, I love this transition. It's one that we've got to make a part of our own life. No matter what the trouble may be, it could be on the job, it could be in the home, it could be in your body, it could be in your finances, it could be you name it. But there comes a time when we've got to lift up our voices and glorify God and trust in the God of our salvation. And David ends this psalm saying, so will I sing praises unto thy name forever, that I may daily perform my vow. He said, I've got work to do. I've got a job to get done. I've got things to do, mountains to climb, victories to won, gates to run through. Come on, somebody.
0: Thank you, Jesus.
1: And David went into a state of praising. What a word for the body of Christ.
0: Yes,
1: there will be moments when our hearts are overwhelmed, but you are overwhelmed, yet you're still blessed.
0: My God.
1: What a word from the Lord. Hallelujah.
0: So we're overwhelmed, but we're still blessed.
1: Yes.
0: And you know, Dr. Joe, that's sometimes when you get yourself in tune with God,
1: my God,
0: and you begin to be like that, that's some of the best praise you can do. Best praise you can do. When I'm going through something, Dr., and I get on my knees, I mean, I can praise God when I'm happy, but when I'm going through something and I get on there and talk to God like one-on-one, amen,
1: all right,
0: and he began to encourage me and strengthen me, amen, let me know that I'm going to be all right.
1: Oh, yes. Hallelujah.
0: So we want you to know that you're going to be all right.
1: Oh, yes.
0: Keep your head up, amen.
1: That's it.
0: In the midst of you going through your trial, in the midst of you being overwhelmed, yes, you're anointed, but you're still going to be overwhelmed at times. Still.
1: Yes.
0: Trust God.
1: Oh, yes.
0: Get yourself together.
1: Ooh, my, my, my.
0: Pat your own self in the back sometimes.
1: I know,
0: and say,
1: that's right.
0: God bless you. You're doing a great job. You can't wait for everybody else to do that. You got to do that yourself.
1: Hallelujah.
0: David encouraged himself.
1: That, I was just going to say, this is David who said, I encourage myself in the Lord my God. Hallelujah. Yes. We've got to have that mentality.
0: And if David can do it, you can do it too.
1: Oh, my.
0: I can do it. Amen.
1: Oh, yes.
0: I find myself a whole lot patting myself and say, hey,
1: come on now.
0: You're doing a good job.
1: Give yourself your own. You can make it messy, right?
0: You got to do that yourself, amen.
1: Oh, yes.
0: And sometimes look yourself in the mirror and say, hey,

0: Pray, yes. Amen, that this message had encouraged each and every one of you.
1: Oh, yes.
0: Amen, has strengthened you. Amen. And we thank you for tuning to the City of Refuge. We're going to go ahead and close out in prayer. And got a few announcements. Dr. Joe, you can close us out in prayer.
1: Hallelujah. Father, we give you glory. We give you honor. Yes, and we Lord. Give you all the praise. We thank you, Lord God. For a moment to spend in your word and to spend this time together. We pray that something said today was rich and real to those that heard it, Lord God. Let this word fall on good ground and produce in your children 30, 60, even 100-fold. Grace us all the more with the gifting of the Holy Spirit. God, there's one that needs you for salvation. We pray right now that something that they heard, Lord God, would cause them to say, Lord, I accept you as my Savior. Give my heart to you. Give me salvation, Lord God. And we pray that somebody right now confesses with their heart, believes right now, Lord, confesses with their mouth and believes in their heart that, God, you raised Jesus from the dead and that they are saved. And we pray the prayer of salvation. Lord God, we pray even now that you will move in the lives of your children. These are difficult times. These are hard times. We're looking to the miracle worker, the mountain mover, the way maker. The God of our salvation, the God that can do the impossible, the God that can do anything but fail. And so, Father, we lay out before you, we decrease, you might increase all the more. In Jesus' mighty name, amen, amen, and amen.
0: Amen. Hallelujah. We pray for each and every one of you on here. May the blessing of the Lord be with you. Continue to strive with God. Continue to be with God. Continue to obey his word. Amen. And watch how God will begin to move. Some of you guys got some testimonies that's going to be coming forth. And I can't wait to hear the testimonies of what God has done for you. Amen. Through the midst of you going through. Amen.
1: Hallelujah.
0: Hallelujah. You are overwhelmed, but you are still blessed. Remember that word all this week. When somebody I'm overwhelmed. But I'm still blessed. And then you're going to be at the end just like David. When David began to talk about how he is still praising the name of the Lord forever. How God is still blessing him and doing the things. Amen. You are a blessing. Amen. You are a blessing. Amen. You're a threat to the kingdom of Satan. To the kingdom of Satan. And that's why the enemy tried to ride you as hard as he can. He tried to play mind games with you and all that stuff. But remember, you are blessed in spite of. You might be overwhelmed, but you're still human. You're still blessed. Amen. If they cut you, you're going to bleed. So you're overwhelmed. But you are still yet blessed.
1: My God.
0: We want to thank you for tuning into the City of Refuge Christian Church, where you can experience the breath of God
1: that gives life.
0: Amen. Watch us on Tuesday. Come back for our Bible studies. We have an awesome time in the Word. Make sure you tune into the Champion Network. Amen.
1: Phenomenal.
0: That the Lord have blessed. We're going to over 200 million homes. Amen. On global television. We come on Roku, Fire Stick, and on Apple TV and on demand. Make sure you tune in. We got some good broadcasters on there. We got some good movies on there. I mean, God is doing a whole new thing, amen, with the Champion Network. And I'm excited. 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Amen. We love you. May the blessing of the Lord be with you. Listen for our music afterwards, the music that came on before, amen, songs that I wrote, amen. And God is doing some amazing things with the music. So look, we love you all. May the presence of the Lord be with you. And we'll see you all later on TikTok, Facebook, Instagram, and everywhere. Amen. God bless you all.
1: Bless you.
0: Thanks for watching. If you would like to give to this ministry, you can also give, amen, at $CORCC. 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Thank you all. May the blessing of the Lord be with you. God bless you all.

0: Thank you for tuning in to Let's Talk with Dr. Keisha Jordan Global Radio Show. 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

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My sister Leandria is going to help me with this one.

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1: Hand me.
0: God, rescue us from ourselves.

it is, it is so. Amen. 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So I'm speaking for all of you listening, starting here, starting now. The things that hurt you in the past won't control your future. Starting now, this is a new day. This is your exodus. You are officially released. Now sing it for me, Leandria.

you're grateful for another chance. Hallelujah. 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Everybody open up your mouth and begin to give God a praise. 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Think about the chances that he's given you. 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
1: Welcome to your breakthrough. Welcome to your miracle. God's got his hands on me.
2: Praise the Lord, hallelujah. Praise the Lord, praise the Lord, glory, praise the Lord, and praise the Lord some more. Amen. Come on, let's give God some praise. Yes. Hallelujah. Yes. Let's give our God some praise. Let's magnify him. Let's exalt him. Amen. We want to thank each and every one of you for tuning in to the City of Refuge Christian Church. Amen. Where our senior pastor is no other than.
3: Hallelujah. Dr. Jerome Jordan. Glory to God. We greet you. In the name of the Lord, again, good to be back to spend time in the Word of God. Yes. We are absolutely excited to spend time in the Word of God. Yes, talk about it all the time. Difficult world that we live in. It is hard. It's arduous. It has challenges galore. But thanks be unto God that giveth us the victory. And we can spend time in the Word of God. It makes all of us that much more better. You know, I've always quoted it, iron sharpeneth iron, and so a man the countenance of his friends. Let's make one another better in the Word of God on today. Hallelujah.
2: Amen. So again, you tuned in to City of Refuge Christian Church, wherever you're viewing this from, whether you are on Facebook or TikTok or watching us on television.
3: Yes.
2: We just want to say thank you all for fellowshipping with us. I promise you that your ride today is going to be awesome. Amen.
3: Ooh,
2: I'm telling you, God is going to move in a mighty way, and I'm so excited, Dr. Jordan,
3: amen,
2: about this word that God has given to his people on today. So do us a favor. Share this on your page. Share with others. Let them know. Tune on in, amen, because we're going to have a high time in the Word of God on today, Dr. Jordan.
3: Amen. Absolutely. Absolutely. Again, we serve the God of the universe. He is still working miracles, moving mountains, healing bodies, opening doors.
2: Yes.
3: The same God that moved in the Bible days is the same God on today. Same yesterday, today, and forevermore. And I'm leaning on God. My prayer that you're leaning on God as well. He's giving us victory. He is opening doors and making ways. I'm just a firm believer that the body of Christ should be shouting. We should be lifting up the bloodstained banner. We should be walking in victory.
2: Yes.
3: We should do as the Bible says. We should be entering his gates with thanksgiving and his courts with praise, being thankful unto him and blessing his name. Hallelujah.
2: What a mighty
3: God we serve. Angels bow before him. Heaven and earth adores him. A mighty God we serve. Hallelujah.
2: Amen. So
3: my
2: we are excited. Amen. Dr. Jordan, I'm so
3: excited.
2: I'm really taking up off this right now and just giving God some praise and shouting because we serve such a mighty God.
3: Yes.
2: We serve such an awesome God. But we're going to get ready for the Word of God. Don't want to keep you long, but I'm excited for the Word, Dr. Jordan.
3: Amen. Amen.
2: Something on the inside is stirring. Amen. I'm telling
3: you,
2: that fire is burning. Hallelujah.
3: Something on the inside.
2: Listen, yes, sir.
3: Working on the outside.
2: What a change
3: in my life.
2: My God, so turn up your volume on your phone, wherever you're viewing this from, amen, and let's have some church, amen.
3: Yes.
2: Get your word, amen. Get your Bible. We're going to tune in, amen, today, and we're going to have a high time, Dr. Jordan.
3: Amen.
2: We're going to dive straight into the word, amen. Psalm 61, Dr. Jordan, because this is a good, mighty word.
3: Good word.
2: If you know somebody need to be encouraged, need to be challenged, need to be strengthened,
3: amen,
2: get them on this, amen, because I'm telling you, it's going to be awesome tonight.
3: Oh, yeah.
2: Today,
3: Psalm 61, Psalm of David, beginning at verse number 1. Hear my cry, O God, attend unto my prayer.
2: Yes.
3: From the end of the earth will I cry unto thee. When my heart is overwhelmed, lead me to the rock that is higher than I. For thou hast been a shelter for me, a strong tower from the enemy. I will abide in thy tabernacle forever.
2: Yes.
3: I will trust in the covert of thy wings, Selah. For thou, O God, hast heard my vows.
2: Mm-hmm.
3: Thou hast given me the heritage of those that fear thy name.
2: Yes.
3: Thou wilt prolong the king's life and his years as many generations. He shall abide before God forever. O prepare mercy and truth, which may preserve him. So I will sing praise unto thy name forever, that I may, I love this part, that I may daily perform my vow.
2: That's what I'm talking about.
3: My God. God. My God.
2: Father God, we thank you, God, and we give you praise. Yes, we give you glory. We give you honor, Father God.
3: Yes,
2: God, we ask, Father God, that you will have your way and that you move like no other, Father God.
3: Yes.
2: Father God, if we sin any, God, we ask, God, that you forgive us, Father, for sins both knowingly and unknowingly. Father God, search our hearts on today, God. And Father God, we ask, God, that you will use us to your glory, God. Speak to your people today, God.
3: Yes.
2: Encourage on today, God. Yes. Deliver on today, God. Set free today, God. Heal on today, God. Yes. Work miracles on today, God. God, have your way in this place,
3: thank
2: God.
3: You, Lord.
2: And we forever give your name the praise, the glory, and all the honor.
3: All of the
2: in honor. The name of Jesus Christ,
3: Jesus.
2: We pray. Amen.
3: Ooh,
2: amen. Our topic today is going to be, I'm overwhelmed.
3: Oh, yes.
2: But I'm still blessed.
3: Oh, yeah. That'll preach over and over
2: yes,
3: again.
2: Yes, sir. I'm overwhelmed, but I'm still blessed. Coming from Psalm 61. And Dr. Jonah, I think about this. You know, I love this particular passage.
3: Yes.
2: Even though I love this one.
3: Mm-hmm.
2: When we're talking about I'm overwhelmed,
3: yes,
2: but I'm still blessed. I talk to people every day, all day long.
3: My God.
2: In the body of Christ, out the body of Christ.
3: Yes.
2: And so many people are going through so many trials and
3: my
2: so
3: God.
2: Many things that they are going through. Amen.
3: Mm-hmm.
2: And we wanted to come today just to encourage people.
3: Oh, yes.
2: Because there's a lot that is going on.
3: Mm-hmm.
2: But we've got to still know that no matter what we go through, Dr. Jordan,
3: oh, yes,
2: that we are still blessed. We're overwhelmed.
3: Mm-hmm.
2: You're still human. So
3: oh,
2: there's
3: yes.
2: things that's going to come that's going to overwhelm you, but you are still yet blessed, Dr. Jordan.
3: Mm, hallelujah. Glory to God. And all of us can relate to having to navigate the difficulties
2: yes.
3: of this world. It
2: yes.
3: is pressure galore.
2: Yes.
3: It is a pressure cooker. And
2: yes.
3: you can pray
2: mm-hmm.
3: until the cows come home.
2: That's
3: you
2: right.
3: can anoint yourself until you just cover from head to toe in
2: that's
3: anointing
2: right.
3: oil.
2: That's
3: you
2: right.
3: can dance like David. I'm a firm
2: yes.
3: believer in giving God the praise.
2: Yes.
3: I believe in spending time in the Word of
2: mm-hmm.
3: God. I believe in being a prayer warrior. The Bible
2: yes.
3: says pray without ceasing.
2: Mm-hmm.
3: But when all of that is done, you still got to wrestle with the difficulties of life.
2: That's right.
3: And for many people, we will allow the enemy
2: mm-hmm.
3: to short circuit the move of God in our life
2: mm-hmm.
3: because we're going through. Because
2: right.
3: there is pressure.
2: Right. Mm-hmm.
3: Because there are hard times.
2: Yes.
3: Because it may be difficult.
2: Mm-hmm.
3: And you've got to feel like you're climbing the rough side of the mountain.
2: Mm-hmm.
3: But I'm a firm believer that if you're doing right by God and you're serving the Lord,
2: yes.
3: sometimes the pressure
2: mm-hmm.
3: is an indicator of just how much God is getting ready to do in your life.
2: That's right, Dr.
3: It's
2: Jordan.
3: Getting you ready for the next
2: that's
3: level,
2: right.
3: getting you
2: that's
3: ready
2: right.
3: for the next move
2: that's
3: of God.
2: Right.
3: And
2: right.
3: so you're having to navigate more, deal with more,
2: mm-hmm.
3: handle more,
2: yes.
3: manage more,
2: yes.
3: pressure from everywhere.
2: Yes.
3: As Paul said, we are troubled on every side.
2: Every
3: good
2: side.
3: God Almighty.
2: Uh-huh, uh-huh.
3: So we are overwhelmed. Yes, we are. We feel that we're at our wit's end at times.
2: Mm-hmm.
3: Yes, we are. But we are here to encourage somebody. Don't let the pressure be a reason to give up.
2: Yes.
3: Let it be a reason to look up
2: that's it,
3: and
2: Dr.
3: say,
2: Jordan,
3: God,
2: that's
3: I
2: it,
3: know
2: Jordan.
3: You're still moving. God,
2: yes.
3: I know you're still working this
2: yes.
3: thing out.
2: Yes.
3: And although
2: yes.
3: we can't see how we're coming out,
2: mm-hmm.
3: we've got to know without a shadow of a doubt that
2: yes.
3: God that brought you into it
2: mm-hmm.
3: is the same God that's going to bring you out of it.
2: Mm-hmm.
3: And he's not going to bring you out the same way you went in.
2: That's right.
3: I believe he's going to bring you out a whole lot better.
2: My God.
3: Good God Almighty. Hallelujah. Glory to God. He said, Job said, he knoweth the way that I take. And when he has tried me, I shall come forth as gold. Yes, we're overwhelmed. But I'm telling you, hang on in there. Good
2: yes,
3: God Almighty.
2: Yes, yes,
3: the
2: yes.
3: best is yet to come. Come
2: right,
3: on,
2: Dr.
3: come
2: Jordan.
3: On, Doc. Glory
2: and,
3: God.
2: And we look at David in here. And David was going through a trial, Dr. Jordan.
3: My God.
2: He was going through a lot. One thing I love about David, David was always honest with God.
3: Well.
2: If something went on, God's going to know about it. He's going to
3: yes.
2: talk to God. And whether he's hurting.
3: Yes.
2: Whether he's feeling good. Whether he's real sad. Whether he's mad. Whether
3: my
2: he's
3: God.
2: Angry. He is always going to express that to God.
3: Oh, yes.
2: And let God know, Dr. Jordan.
3: Oh, yes.
2: And so David was going through a trial in his life, just like some of us go through the trials
3: ooh,
2: of life.
3: Come on now.
2: And David started off with this. This blessed my soul. He said, hear my cry, oh God.
3: My.
2: Hallelujah. Attend to my prayer. David said, I know about everybody else, but God, I'm coming to you today for
3: come
2: me.
3: On now.
2: I'm not coming standing
3: come on
2: in
3: now.
2: This thing for sister so-and-so or brother so-and-so or my mother, nobody. He said, hear my cry.
3: Ooh, my.
2: He made this thing personal, amen.
3: Yes.
2: And you got to learn how to make this personal. You got to say, God, hear my cry.
3: Mm.
2: He said, and attend to my prayer. God, please stop whatever you're doing. Now. I need you to attend to my prayer, Dr. Boyd.
3: And what I love about David, you talk about David being honest. David does not pretend that everything is going well.
2: That's right,
3: oftentimes,
2: that's right.
3: Particularly in testimony service,
2: yes.
3: we'll act like it's all going well and everything is going wonderful. Mm-hmm, mm-hmm. But I love the fact that we serve a God
2: yes.
3: that we can be open and honest with.
2: Yes.
3: King David, man after
2: yes.
3: God's own heart.
2: Yes.
3: The psalmist, the
2: yes.
3: conqueror
2: yes.
3: of Goliath, fought lions,
2: my
3: fought
2: God,
3: bears,
2: God,
3: dealt with
2: God,
3: some of
2: God.
3: The had some of the most glorious
2: yes.
3: times
2: yes.
3: serving the Lord. But here is David.
2: Mm-hmm.
3: The man of God. Here is
2: my
3: David,
2: God.
3: The
2: my
3: mighty God. Man of God.
2: Yes,
3: but
2: yes,
3: David
2: yes.
3: says, Lord, I've got tears coming out of my eyes.
2: My God.
3: Lord, I'm crying. I'm weeping.
2: Jesus.
3: I'm more. Come on, somebody.
2: Jesus.
3: And I admire the fact that David is mm-hmm. so honest with God.
2: Yes.
3: He says, Lord, I'm hurting.
2: Yes.
3: Lord, this thing is getting the best of me.
2: Yes, yes,
3: I'm getting worn out.
2: Mm-hmm.
3: The pressures of life are getting to me.
2: Yes.
3: And that's something that we can all relate to.
2: That's right, Dr. Jordan.
3: And it is wonderful to have a God to run to.
2: Yes.
3: And say, Lord, I need a helping hand.
2: Yes.
3: Lord, I need a lifeline.
2: Yes.
3: Lord, I need you to lift me up,
2: yes.
3: to encourage me. The Bible
2: yes.
3: calls him the God of all comfort.
2: Yes,
3: and Lord,
2: yes,
3: I need
2: is.
3: Your comfort now. I know it says weeping
2: yes,
3: may endure for a night. I know the joy is coming in the morning, and I thank God that morning is on the way. But
2: yes.
3: right now, weeping is enduring
2: yes.
3: for a night. And
2: yes,
3: he says,
2: Dr.
3: Lord,
2: Jordy.
3: Hear my cry.
2: Yes.
3: And I love the fact that I got a God that I can
2: yes.
3: run to. Because
2: yes.
3: you can't tell people your business.
2: That's right.
3: You can't
2: right,
3: let folks, everybody see you,
2: you
3: at your worst.
2: Right. Yes.
3: You can't spill the beans in front of everybody.
2: That's
3: come
2: right.
3: on.
2: That's right.
3: The Bible says, don't cast your pearl before swine.
2: That's right.
3: They'll
2: that's
3: turn
2: right.
3: around and ring you.
2: Yes, sir.
3: But you serve a God
2: yes.
3: that you can lay out before
2: yes.
3: and be open and honest
2: open
3: with
2: and, honest
3: and
2: with.
3: Say, Lord, I need you. And David says, God,
2: mm-hmm.
3: I know I'm the king. God,
2: yes.
3: I know I've done a lot, but
2: yes.
3: right now,
2: God,
3: I need, he said,
2: yes,
3: hear
2: sir.
3: My cry,
2: oh
3: God. That's got to be a word
2: that's it, Dr.
3: that
2: that's
3: resonates
2: it.
3: With somebody.
2: That's it, Dr.
3: Come
2: Joy.
3: On, Doc.
2: And during this trial, he said, David went after trial after trial after trial.
3: Yes.
2: And during this trial, he had a right to be upset,
3: mm.
2: Dr. Joy. He had a right to be overwhelmed, amen. And
3: yes.
2: what people don't realize, amen, you can be overwhelmed and you're still blessed. You're still human.
3: Come on, now.
2: So we're going to go through trials. So don't listen to the Joel
3: yes.
2: fans and tell you you shouldn't be overwhelmed.
3: Mm.
2: You shouldn't feel this emotion. You shouldn't feel that emotion.
3: Yes.
2: We are in the human body, and
3: yes.
2: yet we are still saved. We are still delivered,
3: Ooh.
2: Set free, anointed and all that, but we still
3: yes.
2: gonna have that those feelings, Dr.
3: Mm.
2: Lord, that when you get overwhelmed at all.
3: Mm.
2: And he was running from his own son,
3: mm.
2: his own Absalom's son that was trying to kill him.
3: Ooh,
2: so
3: God.
2: David had a reason to be overwhelmed, Dr.
3: Yes.
2: Lord. But he knew who to go to.
3: Mm.
2: He said, God, he said, hear my cry,
3: mm.
2: oh God. He said, unto my prayer.
3: Oh, yes.
2: And there's sometimes that we got to get personal
3: yes.
2: and cry out to God and say, God, I know a lot is going on, but God, I need you.
3: Oh, yes.
2: You know, I need your prayers. I need you to answer my prayers. I need you
3: mm.
2: to hear me, God, because sometimes you might feel like God is not listening to
3: All
2: you.
3: Right
2: but I
3: now.
2: Want you to know that God is always
3: Ooh,
2: listening
3: glory.
2: To you. Amen.
3: Mm.
2: God is good, Dr.
3: Yes,
2: Gordon.
3: He is. Yes, he is. And I'm reminded of the Apostle Paul, the man
2: yes,
3: who has seen amazing things, and caught up into a third loft.
2: Third.
3: But the Bible says he had a thorn in
2: yes,
3: his
2: yes,
3: flesh.
2: He did. Yes,
3: he said,
2: he
3: Lord,
2: did.
3: This thing is hurting me.
2: Uh-huh.
3: I've seen great revelation.
2: Yes.
3: I've known things about you that other folks don't know, but
2: uh-huh.
3: Lord, there's a pain in my side.
2: My God,
3: oh, he
2: my
3: says,
2: God,
3: and
2: God.
3: I prayed. He said, I went to the Lord three times
2: three
3: and said,
2: times.
3: Lord, would you do anything? Remove this pain
2: That's
3: from
2: right.
3: me.
2: That's right.
3: But
2: That's
3: look
2: right.
3: at look at God's answer.
2: Mm-hmm.
3: He said, my grace
2: is
3: sufficient. So even
2: yes,
3: the Apostle Paul went through. Peter went through. You know the story. Peter just suffered a
2: yes,
3: whole lot. Paul
2: yes, yes, yes.
3: suffered a lot for
2: uh-huh.
3: doing the work of God.
2: Yes,
3: you remember Paul and Silas.
2: Uh-huh.
3: Bible says they found themselves locked in jail
2: that's right.
3: in the innermost
2: in the
3: part of the
2: of
3: prison.
2: That's right.
3: So it doesn't matter why you cried.
2: That's right.
3: One was crying for being locked in jail. Another's crying because of a thorn in his flesh.
2: Yes.
3: David is crying
2: yes.
3: because of the difficulties
2: yes,
3: of life.
2: Yes.
3: Somebody's watching us is dealing with sickness. Somebody's got financial trouble.
2: That's right.
3: Somebody's got stress on their job. Somebody's got trouble in their home.
2: Yes.
3: Somebody feels alone. Somebody feels abandoned.
2: Yes.
3: Doesn't matter why we cry.
2: That's right.
3: What is good is we've all got a place to run to.
2: That's it.
3: We got
2: That's
3: a God to look to.
2: That's it.
3: We
2: That's
3: got
2: it.
3: A heel to run
2: yes.
3: to.
2: Yes.
3: Come
2: yes.
3: on,
2: yes.
3: come
2: yes.
3: on,
2: yes.
3: somebody.
2: Yes.
3: Glory
2: yes.
3: to
2: yes.
3: God.
2: Yes. Yes. Yes.
3: Hallelujah. And he said, hear my cry, O God, and attend unto my prayer.
2: That's the word.
3: He says, from the end of the earth.
2: Yes.
3: I'll cry unto you,
2: yes,
3: glory to God.
2: Yes, yes,
3: and what
2: yes.
3: a wonderful thing to
2: that's
3: have.
2: It, Dr. Jordan, that's
3: what a
2: it.
3: Wonderful thing to
2: yes,
3: have. You don't
2: yes,
3: have to
2: yes.
3: run to drugs. You don't
2: that's
3: have
2: right.
3: to run to alcohol. You
2: that's
3: don't have
2: right,
3: to
2: Dr.
3: run
2: Jordan.
3: To somebody who may not have your best interest
2: yes,
3: in mind.
2: Yes.
3: You can go to the God of the universe.
2: That's it, that's
3: you
2: it,
3: can
2: that's
3: go
2: it.
3: To the Alpha and the Omega.
2: Yes.
3: You can go to the Everlasting Father, the
2: yes.
3: Prince of Peace,
2: yes.
3: the first and the last.
2: And the
3: come
2: last,
3: on, somebody.
2: Right,
3: the bright and morning star.
2: Yes,
3: hallelujah.
2: Yes, yes,
3: what a
2: yes.
3: wonderful thing to have.
2: Yes, yes.
3: A
2: yes,
3: God
2: yes,
3: that
2: yes.
3: we can run to when life is wearing us down.
2: That's
3: come
2: right,
3: on, somebody.
2: That's right.
3: We can go to the God who then says to us, stand still
2: and see
3: the
2: salvation,
3: see the salvation
2: it,
3: of the Lord thy
2: yes,
3: God. Hallelujah.
2: Yes, yes,
3: you better
2: yes,
3: get
2: yes,
3: this
2: yes.
3: thing from me,
2: God. This thing is good to me.
3: Come
2: Dr.
3: on,
2: Jordan.
3: Glory to God.
2: And so we got to realize that
3: glory
2: even though
3: to God.
2: We are going through our trials,
3: yes.
2: we are still yet blessed. Amen. We're
3: yes.
2: overwhelmed, but we're blessed. Don't let somebody come and tell you you're not saved because you're overwhelmed.
3: My God.
2: You're still saved. You're just going
3: my
2: through a trial.
3: God. Yes.
2: And we all get like that. I get like that sometimes.
3: Oh, yes.
2: Dr. Jordan.
3: Oh, yes.
2: But I got to continue to go on. You got to learn how to encourage yourself. Amen. Like David did. And David was rejected by people. Dr.
3: Come on
2: Jordan.
3: Now.
2: I mean, David went through all kinds of stuff.
3: My
2: amen.
3: God. My God.
2: He said here, he said from the end of the earth, glory be to God.
3: Wow.
2: He said, will I cry unto thee? From the end of the earth, Lord, will I cry
3: my,
2: unto
3: my,
2: thee?
3: My.
2: And then David said something that blew my mind.
3: Ooh, come
2: he
3: on
2: said,
3: now.
2: With my heart, not if. Now, he said,
3: when come on
2: to
3: now.
2: Let you know that sometimes you're going to be overwhelmed.
3: Yes.
2: He said, when my heart is overwhelmed, good
3: my God.
2: Almighty. He said, lead me to the rock.
3: All right now.
2: That is higher than I.
3: Oh,
2: now,
3: hallelujah.
2: He said, lead me, because I know I'm going to be overwhelmed sometimes. I know I'm going to have things that are going to take me through. But in the midst of it, God,
3: yes.
2: he said, I want you to be there. Lead me to that rock. Who is that rock?
3: Ooh, hallelujah. The rock,
2: rock
3: of our salvation.
2: My God.
3: Jesus is
2: come
3: the
2: on,
3: rock.
2: Dr. Jordan.
3: Good God.
2: Come on,
3: and what do you do when you're overwhelmed? Particularly when you're the one that everybody looks to.
2: Yes.
3: You're the source of strength.
2: Yes.
3: You're the word of wisdom.
2: Yes.
3: You're the one that leads the family through tough times. You're
2: yes.
3: the one navigating
2: that's
3: the
2: it,
3: church
2: Dr.
3: through adversity.
2: Yes.
3: You're
2: yes.
3: the one who is the voice of reason,
2: yes.
3: who can talk to God.
2: Uh-huh.
3: They come to you because they know you got a prayer life.
2: Yes.
3: You keep the prayer wheel
2: yes.
3: turning. You're
2: yes.
3: always
2: yes.
3: plugged into God. But what do you do when the one who everybody runs to
2: uh-huh.
3: is now the one that's overwhelmed. Hallelujah.
2: My God, my God,
3: and the
2: my
3: psalmist says,
2: when my heart
3: is overwhelmed, yes, I'm the king,
2: yes,
3: but
2: sir.
3: When my heart is overwhelmed, yes, I slayed
2: yes,
3: Goliath,
2: yes,
3: but
2: yes,
3: when
2: yes.
3: My heart is overwhelmed,
2: yes,
3: I beat a
2: Lord.
3: Bear, but when my heart is overwhelmed.
2: Yes.
3: I rolled up my sleeves
2: uh-huh.
3: and fought a lion, but when my heart is overwhelmed,
2: it,
3: I led David's mighty men, but
2: yes.
3: when my heart
2: yes.
3: is overwhelmed,
2: God,
3: oh hallelujah,
2: grab
3: me by my hand.
2: Yes.
3: And lead me to
2: lead
3: the
2: me
3: rock.
2: To rock.
3: Oh, hallelujah.
2: Yes, sir. Yes, sir.
3: The rock
2: yes, sir.
3: Is stability. The rock
2: uh-huh.
3: is strength. The
2: yes.
3: rock is strong. Come
2: yes,
3: on, somebody.
2: Yes, yes,
3: I don't have time to play feeble games.
2: That's it.
3: I don't have time to play church.
2: That's it. That's
3: I don't
2: it.
3: Have time to sit here and just have a lifelong
2: that's
3: pity
2: right,
3: party.
2: That's right.
3: He says, when my heart is mm-hmm. overwhelmed,
2: yes.
3: lead me to the rock.
2: That is higher than I.
3: Hallelujah. Glory to God.
2: We
3: got a God that we can lean on. We got a God that we can depend on. We got a God that we can rest with. Come on. Bible says, cast your cares upon him. Glory to God.
2: Yes.
3: That's the God that we serve. And
2: that's
3: I love
2: right.
3: the psalmist, and I like what you
2: mm-hmm.
3: pointed out.
2: Mm-hmm.
3: He didn't say, if my heart gets overwhelmed. He says it with a degree
2: right.
3: of certainty.
2: Yes.
3: He says, when my heart is overwhelmed.
2: Overwhelmed.
3: And if you haven't been there, keep on living.
2: You got that right.
3: Come on, life has an uncanny ability of getting the upper hand on all of us. Hallelujah. So when your heart gets overwhelmed, I know you're anointed. I'm anointed. But when our hearts get overwhelmed, I know we spend time in the Word. But when our hearts get overwhelmed, you are a prayer warrior. That's but right, when Dr. your Jordan. Heart gets overwhelmed, you got on the whole armor of God. You got the breastplate of righteousness, feet shod in the preparation of the gospel of peace, loins just girt about with truth. But when your heart gets overwhelmed, I know you're working the gifts of the Spirit, gifts of knowledge, gifts of wisdom, gifts of tongue, gifts of interpretation of tongue. But when your heart gets overwhelmed, I know you're walking in grace and mercy. But when your heart gets overwhelmed, I know your church is on and popping. Got the fabulous choir, dynamic praise team, phenomenal preaching. But when your heart gets overwhelmed, you might have a great job and a good revenue of money. But when your heart gets overwhelmed, your health might be good today. But when your heart gets overwhelmed, you might have a thousand or thousands of friends on Facebook. You're the most popular person in the neighborhood. But when your heart gets overwhelmed, it's not an if.
2: That's right.
3: It's not a maybe. It's not just in case.
2: Right,
3: it is a guarantee. Your Bible says through much tribulation, you're going to enter into the kingdom. Mm-hmm. So trouble is coming your way. Mm-hmm. Trouble is coming my way. And it's going to be a day when you're not going to be on your A game. You're going to be at your wit's end. You're going to want to go on a corner and roll up and have a pity party. But when your heart gets overwhelmed, David said, lead me
2: to the rock.
3: To the rock that is higher than I. Take me to the mountain move.
2: Yes, sir.
3: Take me to the way maker.
2: Yes, yes,
3: take me to the door opener. Take me to the God that can do the impossible. Take me to the God that'll never leave me nor forsake me. Take me to the God that said, lo, I'm with you always.
2: Yes.
3: Even to the end of the ages.
2: Yes,
3: hallelujah.
2: Yes, yes, yes,
3: you better get this thing from me.
2: Dr. Jordan,
3: glory to God.
2: This is when you got to know you got good people with
3: come
2: you.
3: Come on, come
2: because
3: on.
2: Sometimes you can't go yourself.
3: Good
2: and
3: word.
2: You need somebody else.
3: Good
2: and
3: word.
2: Help take you to the king like your song.
3: Hallelujah.
2: Sometimes we need that.
3: Come on now.
2: And if we look on our phone and we look on our list and stuff, there's not everybody you can take you to, Dr. Jordan. There's
3: hallelujah.
2: Everybody you can ask for help. But thank God that David knew a God.
3: Hallelujah.
2: And knew how to do things.
3: My goodness.
2: And he said, from the end of the earth, I cried to him, my heart is overwhelmed.
3: Yes.
2: Lead me to the rock that is higher than I. And like you said, David was anointed.
3: Yes.
2: We know that you are anointed.
3: Come on
2: we
3: now.
2: We know you can move mountains. We know that you move by faith not by sight.
3: Yes. Yet.
2: But yet sometimes we do get overwhelmed.
3: Glory.
2: Even in your own home sometimes.
3: Mm.
2: It can be things going on that will overwhelm you. Through your marriages, through your children, through your church, all kind of stuff that will come. And you will get overwhelmed. But baby doll, let me tell you, don't let that discourage you. You get yourself back up. You begin to pray, you begin to fast, you begin to seek the Lord, and God will come just like he did for David.
3: My God.
2: He said, well, my heart is overwhelmed, and the heart is something you got to protect.
3: Yes.
2: The heart is something you can't let everybody get close to your heart.
3: Ooh,
2: hallelujah. Only the surgeons, Dr. Jordan, know how to do a heart, amen. So you just can't call somebody to work on your legs and work on your heart.
3: Yes.
2: You got to have somebody there that is able to work in that heart, that know how to work. And that rock is Jesus, Dr.
3: Ooh, hallelujah. I love the word you just said. It is wonderful when you got folk around you who will love you enough to lead you to Jesus.
2: Yes.
3: You remember blind Bartimaeus?
2: Oh,
3: he said, son of David, have mercy on me. But then it was the people who said, the master is calling you.
2: Yes.
3: And they brought him to Jesus.
2: Yes,
3: but
2: what about the
3: lame man who had four good friends who got to the church? Couldn't get in the front door.
2: Yes,
3: they carried him on top of the roof,
2: broke
3: the roof off the place, laid him down in the presence of the Lord. Hallelujah. It's good to have folk around you who will love you enough to lead you to Jesus.
2: Yes, yes,
3: and David says, when my heart is overwhelmed, lead me to the rock. Hallelujah. That is higher than I. Lay me down in the presence of the King of Kings.
2: Yes,
3: lay me down with the God that heals. Lay me down with the God that restores. Lay me down in the presence of the Lord. He says, every good and perfect gift comes down from above, from the Father of lights. Hallelujah. Glory to God. That's why we've got to go before God. That's why we've got to get into the presence of God. The Bible says we should come boldly. Good God Almighty. Hallelujah. Come on, Doc.
2: That's the word. And good then he said something else in verse 3. He said, for thou has been a shelter for me.
3: Look at it now.
2: And a strong tower.
3: Look at it now.
2: Been a shelter. You know, Dr. John, when you get in a storm and everything, you try to get into a shelter. And God is that shelter for us. Amen. We're going through our storm. We're going through our trial. So he has been a shelter and a strong tower. I don't know anybody else that can do me like Jesus, Dr.
3: Oh, come on, somebody.
2: They might try, but they cannot do me like Jesus. They're not the safety we have. Amen. In Christ, Dr. Jordan.
3: Right in the middle of his crying.
2: Yes.
3: Right in the middle of being overwhelmed. He goes in the testimony service.
2: He does.
3: He says, this is the God who's already been there in my past.
2: Yes.
3: This is the God that's already made a way out of
2: my
3: nowhere.
2: God.
3: Looked back to look at God's record and said, look what the Lord has
2: done.
3: Oh, you know the song. Come on. He healed my body. He touched my mind. He saved me just in time. I'm going
2: to praise his name.
3: He looked back down memory lane.
2: Yes.
3: And what a word for the body of Christ. Someone says it this way. And I may not be where I want to be, but bless God, I'm a whole lot further than where I started.
2: Yes.
3: Come on, somebody.
2: Yes,
3: looked back down memory lane.
2: Mm-hmm.
3: And that's why it's so important not to diminish the importance of your testimony.
2: Yes,
3: your Bible says we overcome by the blood of the Lamb.
2: Yes.
3: Thank God for the blood. But he also says, and by the word of our testimony. Glory to God. Someone says, believe I'll testify.
2: I
3: knew you were going.
2: I may not have a chance.
3: You kept on going. And I may not have the chance anymore. Glory to God. What God has done in the past is a good predictor of what he's going to do in your life now. Hallelujah. You better get this thing from me.
2: I love the way David
3: testified. Glory to God.
2: And like I said, you can go through it. No matter what you go through, Dr. Jordan, at the end of it, he's going to give God glory.
3: Come on.
2: At the end of it, he's going to praise God. He is testifying. And that's how we should be.
3: Oh,
2: I remember back in the days, amen, the old mothers, amen.
3: Oh, yes, now.
2: Hallelujah. Barely can walk and they make their way with a wheelchair.
3: All right. Now.
2: But when it came down to testimony,
3: come on now.
2: Them mothers got up.
3: Come on now.
2: And you forgot that they had a friend. Amen. You forgot they were in the wheelchair.
3: Look at you.
2: They began to testify about the goodness of God. Where's the real testimony that now?
3: Oh, my.
2: We come back, amen, and begin to testify about what God has done for
3: good
2: us.
3: God,
2: because what he's done for you can help somebody else that's in that same situation.
3: Get
2: out that situation.
3: Oh, hallelujah.
2: And begin to praise. I love praising God.
3: There's nothing.
2: I love testifying.
3: There is nothing like praise. And a good on-time praise can do some amazing things. Remind me of Jericho. They have been walking around Jericho for a long time. But finally, the day came when he said, I want you to open up your mouth and I want you to shout hallelujah. And just like shouting, bought down Jericho. Good God Almighty, shouting will do some amazing things in the body of Christ. Oh, come on. You got to know when to get your praise on. I know there's a time to weep. I know there's a time to mourn.
2: Uh-huh.
3: I know there's a time that we're all going through. But there comes a moment in every believer's life, or moments in every believer's life, you got to wipe the tears from your eyes. You got to lift your head back up. You
2: got to
3: stick your chest back up. You
2: got to
3: look back up at God and say, God, I praise you. God, I exalt you. God, I lift you
2: up.
3: God, I glorify you. Hallelujah. Glory to God. And we begin to praise the Lord. Yes, you're still hurting.
2: Yes, Lord.
3: But I'm giving God the praise. Yes, you have no idea how you're going to come out. But I'm giving God the praise. Yes, your heart is overwhelmed. But I'm giving God the praise. David started out crying.
2: Yes.
3: He started out going through. He started to transition from tear mode to praise mode.
2: Yes,
3: he's transitioning from mourning mode to lift his name higher mode.
2: Yes, it,
3: Good God Almighty, hallelujah. Come on, doctor. You better get it from me.
2: What the enemy trying to throw in your way.
3: Yes.
2: You got to still continue to praise God.
3: Yes.
2: I don't care if they lie on you, if they
3: spell
2: your name, amen.
3: Come on now.
2: They talk about you like a dog, whatever go on, amen. You still continue to live the life that God has given you. I've been lied on before, Dr.
3: Come on, that been
2: but
3: that,
2: I don't
3: done
2: care
3: that.
2: Because I know who I am in Christ. Amen. You got to continue. Just think about if David thought about all this stuff.
3: Ooh, glory.
2: He forgot God. But he knew who God was.
3: My.
2: He kept on going. And that's why he said that. And I love this. He said, he said,
3: My God.
2: I will abide in thy tabernacle forever.
3: Ooh, glory.
2: I trust in the covenant of your wings. See, he's saying, God, I trust in you.
3: My.
2: I'm going to stay with you, amen. And I don't care what trials you go through.
3: My.
2: Rather be going through a trial with God.
3: Come on now.
2: Than without God.
3: Come
2: amen.
3: On now.
2: I can make it with him. If I look back over my life out of every trial that I went through.
3: Come on
2: now. Thank God that God was with me, amen. Hallelujah. Because if he was not with me, Dr. Jordan, I wouldn't be here today. But thank God, hallelujah, glory to God, that I got sense. I
3: come
2: got
3: on
2: mind,
3: now.
2: Amen.
3: Well,
2: and I'm going to serve him and I'm going to stay with him no matter what I have to go through, Dr. Jordan.
3: Come on now. That's why the Bible says, trust in the Lord
2: with all thine heart
3: and lean not on your own
2: that's
3: understanding.
2: Right.
3: Understanding will leave you lost. Understanding will leave you at your wits. Sometimes we don't, the Bible says, we don't even know what to pray for.
2: That's right.
3: So our understanding will fail.
2: Yes.
3: He says, don't lean on your own understanding.
2: Yes.
3: But in all your ways, you got to acknowledge him and let God direct your path. After all, he is the lily of the valley.
2: Yes.
3: The Bible says his word is a lamp unto our feet and a light unto our pathway. In the darkest of times, walk with God.
2: Yes.
3: In the shaky times, walk with God. When you don't know which direction to run to, just walk with God. Hallelujah. Come on. Glory to God.
2: Yes.
3: When they leave you,
2: walk with God.
3: When they hurt you, walk with God.
2: Yes.
3: When they fail you, walk with God. When you fail yourself, walk with God.
2: Yes.
3: Hallelujah.
2: Yes.
3: I love this. It's just absolutely,
2: absolutely
3: phenomenal.
2: Yes.
3: He said, I will trust in you, oh God.
2: That's
3: come on, Doc.
2: So David said, I'm overwhelmed, but I'm still blessed.
3: Oh, yes.
2: So you guys is watching there, you're overwhelmed.
3: My.
2: Still blessed. I know this trial.
3: Come on,
2: I know you try to hide it with a smile.
3: Yes.
2: But in the midst of you got to know that still blessed. Don't allow the enemy to knock you out, amen. Get yourself back up. Pick up the towel, because I know a lot of you threw the towel out, amen. And say, I'm done with this church thing. I'm done with going to church. I'm done with doing this. I'm done with that. But that's what the enemy want you to do. God wants you to pick that towel back up. You know, Dr. Jordan, there's plenty of times I wasn't throwing the towel.
3: But
2: God would not allow me to throw in the towel.
3: Come on now.
2: I had to keep on pushing through the tears. I had to keep on pushing through my trial. I had to keep on pushing being talked about. I had to keep on pushing, Dr. Jordan.
3: Yes.
2: And as long as I kept on pushing, God was pushing with me.
3: Oh, come
2: when
3: on.
2: God
3: now.
2: Got your back,
3: yes.
2: He is there with you. The Bible says he will never leave you, not forsake you. So keep on moving, amen. Hallelujah.
3: My.
2: But God has heard my vow.
3: Come on now.
2: Not vow, but vows with an S on it. God has given me the heritage of those that fear thy name.
3: My God.
2: When we make a vow to God, we better keep that vow.
3: When
2: we make our vows to God, amen, let's continue to keep our vows.
3: Yes.
2: He said, say, God, I'm sorry. I was overwhelmed, God, but now I know that even in me being overwhelmed, that I am still blessed.
3: He told me here,
2: Dr. Jordan, he said, but God has heard.
3: My, hallelujah. What confidence. He says, even in my low point, even when I feel lost, even when I'm overwhelmed, he says, the one thing I am confident of is that my God hears me.
2: Sir.
3: And if my God hears, I know he will help. That's what King Jehoshaphat said.
2: Oh, yes.
3: He says, we got to get into the Lord's house because your name is in this house.
2: Yes.
3: I preached about it before. They were surrounded by the kings of Moab, Ammon, and Mount Seir. They had no idea what they were going to do.
2: Yes,
3: but he says, but our eyes are upon you, oh God. Hallelujah.
2: That's it,
3: and he says, because we'll get in this house, because your name is in this house, and we will call on your name in this house.
2: God,
3: but then he said, because our God will hear us, and he will help us. Good God Almighty.
2: Yes,
3: hallelujah.
2: Yes,
3: and then the word to him was, the battle is not yours. This battle belongs to God. And here in Psalm 61, the psalmist says, he started out saying, hear my cry, O God. And now he says, I know the Lord heard my prayer.
2: Mama probably didn't hear it,
3: but God heard it.
2: God heard it.
3: Your co-workers might have missed it, but God heard it.
2: Yes.
3: Neighbors might have not heard it,
2: but
3: God heard it. And I love this fact in the Word of God, and we've got to make this a part of our own life. We've got to be confident
2: that
3: our God hears us.
2: That's it, Dr.
3: And he doesn't just hear and dismiss it. Our God hears, and he will help us. Come on, somebody. Glory to God.
2: This is good, Dr. Jordan.
3: Glory
2: to God. There's a time, amen, where you're going to cry. There's a time you're going to weep.
3: Yes.
2: There's a time you're going to mourn. There's a time you're going to go through this.
3: Yes.
2: But there's also a time where you're going to rejoice. Amen.
3: Woo, come on,
2: there's also
3: now.
2: A time where you're going to praise God. There's also a time where you're going to worship God.
3: Yes.
2: Don't lose your worship. Don't lose your praise.
3: Yes.
2: Don't lose your tongue. Amen. You're doing for God.
3: Yes.
2: Keep on doing that. God will wipe away our tears.
3: Oh, yes, he will. What the word says, he says, rejoice in the Lord always. And again, I say,
2: rejoice,
3: hallelujah.
2: Rejoice. And so we all can see these times in our life that we have been overwhelmed.
3: My God.
2: But we're going to continue to keep on moving in spite of that.
3: Mm.
2: Because even though you're overwhelmed, you are still blessed. I don't know what your trial is that you're going through right now, but I did stop by. We stopped by there to tell you that no matter what, you might be overwhelmed, but you're still blessed.
3: Oh,
2: maybe your children is going through.
3: Mm.
2: Maybe you're going through your mind.
3: Wow.
2: Maybe you're going through your self. Amen. Maybe that you're confused. Maybe there's things that's going on. Amen.
3: Mm.
2: Hallelujah. Maybe there's sickness or something.
3: Mm.
2: But in the midst of it, learn how to trust God.
3: Mm. Yes, it. That's it.
2: Learn how to stay with
3: that's
2: God.
3: That's it.
2: Learn how to say, God, hear my cry.
3: Mm. Wow.
2: I'm not talking about my sister. I know we go to prayer for everybody else, but sometimes
3: we
2: got to go to prayer for ourselves.
3: Mm.
2: We are strong for everybody else, Dr. Jordan.
3: My.
2: But sometimes we're not strong for ourselves. So sometimes you got to go for yourself
3: and
2: say, God, hear my cry.
3: Mm.
2: I'm crying now.
3: Oh,
2: I'm going through this. I'm going through that. I'm going through this. And God will sit there and listen to you, and he will help you out.
3: Oh, yes, he will. He will. Give us the help we need in the moment that we need it most. And I love this in the Word of God.
2: Mm-hmm.
3: David didn't stay in a state of crying the whole time. He starts out in verse number one saying, hear my cry.
2: Yes.
3: He ends in verse number eight saying, so when I sing praises unto his name. He made that transition.
2: Uh-huh.
3: And we've got to be able to transition.
2: Yes
3: there's going to be mourning. Yes you're going to be overwhelmed. Yes, life will be difficult.
2: Mm-hmm.
3: And the devil would love nothing more for us to sit in a lifelong pity party.
2: My God.
3: But there comes a moment when we transition out of focusing on being overwhelmed, out of all of the drudgery and the pains of life, we transition, even though the mountain may still be there, we're praising, we're glorifying God. We're living in the joy of the Lord. The Bible says the joy of the Lord is our strength. Hallelujah.
2: Mm-hmm.
3: And David, I love this transition.
2: Yes.
3: It's one that we've got to make a part of our own life.
2: Yes,
3: no matter what the trouble may be, it could be on the job, it could be in the home, it could be in your body, it could be in your finances, it could be you name it.
2: Yes.
3: But there comes a time when we've got to lift up our voices and glorify God and trust in the God of our salvation.
2: Yes.
3: And David ends his psalm saying, so will I sing praises unto thy name forever, that I may daily perform my vow. He said, I've got work to do.
2: Yes.
3: I've got a job to get done.
2: Yes.
3: I've got things to do, mountains to climb, victories to won, gates to run through. Come on, somebody.
2: Thank you, Jesus.
3: And David went into a state of praising. What a word for the body of Christ.
2: Yes,
3: there will be moments when our hearts are overwhelmed, but you are overwhelmed, yet you're still blessed.
2: My God.
3: What a
2: thank
3: word
2: you,
3: from
2: Jesus.
3: The Lord.
2: Thank
3: hallelujah.
2: You, so we're overwhelmed, but we're still blessed.
3: Yes.
2: And you know, Dr. Joe, that sometimes when you get yourself in tune with God,
3: my God,
2: and you begin to be like that, that's some of the best praise you can do. Best praying you can do.
3: Mm.
2: When I'm going through something, Dr. Joe, and I get on my knees, I mean, I can praise God when I'm happy, but when I'm going through something and I get on there and talk to God like one-on-one, amen,
3: right,
2: and he begins to encourage me and strengthen me, amen, let me know that I'm going to be all right.
3: Oh, yes. Hallelujah.
2: So we want you to know that you're going to be all right.
3: Oh, yes.
2: Keep your head up, amen.
3: That's it.
2: In the midst of you going through your trial, in the midst of you being overwhelmed, yes, you're anointed, but you're still going to be overwhelmed at times.
3: Mm.
2: Still, Yes. Trust God.
3: Oh, yes.
2: Get yourself together.
3: Oh, my, my, my.
2: Pat your own self in the back sometimes.
3: No, that's right.
2: God bless you. You're doing a great job. You can't wait for everybody else to do that. You got to do that yourself.
3: Hallelujah.
2: David encouraged himself.
3: That, I was just going to say, this is David who said, I encourage myself in the Lord my God. Hallelujah. Yes. We've got to have that mentality.
2: And if David can do it, you can do it too.
3: Oh, my.
2: I can do it. Amen.
3: Oh, yes.
2: I find myself a whole lot patting myself and say, hey,
3: come on now.
2: You're doing a good job.
3: Give yourself your own. You can make it messy.
2: You got to
3: right?
2: do that yourself, amen.
3: Oh, yes.
2: And sometimes look yourself in the mirror and say, hey, you got it going on.
3: I know that's right.
2: You got to do stuff like that.
3: Hallelujah.
2: Look, you're overwhelmed, but you're still blessed.
3: My.
2: We want you to get out of this that in spite of what you're going through, to know that you are still blessed.
3: Oh, yes.
2: Those that's viewing us on Facebook, those that's viewing us on TikTok, those that's viewing us on Instagram, those that's viewing us on a television show.
3: Wow.
2: Amen. I'm telling you, you're overwhelmed, but you're still blessed.
3: Still blessed.
2: We want you to come to us with some testimonies and let us know how God has blessed you. We pray, amen, that this message had encouraged each and every one of you.
3: Oh, yes.
2: Amen, has strengthened you. Amen. And we thank you for tuning to the City of Refuge. We're going to go ahead and close out in prayer. And got a few announcements. Dr. Joe, if you can close us out in prayer.
3: Hallelujah. Father, we give you glory, we give you honor, and we give you all the praise. We thank you, Lord God, for a moment to spend in your word and to spend this time together. We pray that something said today was rich and real to those that heard it, Lord God. Let this word fall on good ground and produce in your children 30, 60, even 100-fold. Grace us all the more with the gifting of the Holy Spirit. God, there's one that needs you for salvation. We pray right now that something that they heard, Lord God, would cause them to say, Lord, I accept you as my Savior. Give my heart to you.
2: Yes, God.
3: Give me salvation, Lord God. And we pray that somebody right now confesses with their heart, believes right now, Lord, confesses with their mouth, and believes in their heart that, God, you raised Jesus from the dead and that they are saved. And we pray the prayer of salvation. Lord God, we pray even now that you will move in the lives of your children.
2: Yes,
3: these are difficult times. Yes, these are hard times. We're looking to the miracle worker, the mountain mover, the way maker. The God of our salvation, the God that can do the impossible, the God that can do anything but fail. And so, Father, we lay out before you, we decrease, you might increase all the more.
2: Yes, Lord.
3: In Jesus' mighty name, amen, amen, and amen.
2: Amen. Hallelujah. We pray for each and every one of you on here. May the blessing of the Lord be with you. Continue to strive with God. Continue to be with God. Continue to obey his word. Amen. And watch how God will begin to move.
3: Yeah.
2: Some of you guys got some testimonies that's going to be coming forth. And I can't wait to hear the testimonies of what God has done for you.
3: Yeah.
2: Amen. Well, through the midst of you going through. Amen.
3: Hallelujah.
2: You are overwhelmed, but you are still blessed.
3: Yes.
2: Remember that word all this week. When somebody, I'm overwhelmed.
3: Oh, yeah.
2: But I'm still blessed. And then you're going to be at the end just like David. When David began to talk about how he is still praising the name of the Lord forever. How God is still blessing him and doing the things. Amen. You are a blessing.
3: Amen.
2: You are a blessing. Amen.
3: Wow.
2: You're a threat to the kingdom of Satan.
3: I like that.
2: You are
3: to
2: the kingdom of Satan.
3: Yes.
2: And that's why the enemy tried to ride you as hard as he can. He tried to play mind games with you and all that stuff. But remember, you are blessed in spite of. You might be overwhelmed, but you're still human. You're still blessed. Amen. If they cut you, you're going to bleed. So you're overwhelmed.
3: Oh, yes.
2: But you are still yet blessed.
3: My God.
2: We want to thank you for tuning into the City of Refuge Christian Church, where you can experience the breath of God
3: that giveth life.
2: Amen. Watch us on Tuesday. Come back for our Bible studies. We have an awesome time in the Word. Make sure you tune into the Champion Network. Amen.
3: Yes. Phenomenal.
2: The Lord have blessed. We're going to over 200 million homes.
3: Yes.
2: Amen. On global television. We come on Roku, Fire Stick, and on Apple TV and on demand.
3: Yes.
2: Make sure you tune in. We got some good broadcasts on there. We got some good movies on there.
3: Yes.
2: I mean, God is doing a whole new thing, amen, with the Champion Network. And I'm excited. We got new broadcasts coming on. If you ever wanted to have your own show on a global network, give us a call.
3: Yes.
2: We do have some different discounts and different things that we have specials going on. 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
3: Yes.
2: Make sure you get our books, amen, that we have on Amazon.
3: Yes.
2: Our books is in the stores. 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Contact us. the ministry, if you would like that.
3: Hallelujah.
2: At 833-324-7729. Mm-hmm. Again, it's 833-324-7729. 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Amen. We love you. May the blessing of the Lord be with you. What, listen for our music afterwards, the music that came up before, amen, songs that I wrote, amen. And God is doing some amazing things with the music. So look, we love you all. May the presence of the Lord be with you.
3: Yes.
2: And we'll see you all later on TikTok, Facebook, Instagram, and everywhere. Amen. God bless you all.
3: Bless you.
2: Thanks for watching. 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Thank you all. May the blessing of the Lord be with you. God bless you all.

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KDAY, experience the

Hello, everyone. I hope you guys had a wonderful day today. I want to direct your attention to the book of Jeremiah, chapter number 30, verse number 17. The book of Jeremiah, chapter number 30, verse number 17. And it reads, "For I will restore health unto thee, and I will heal thee of thy wounds, saith the Lord." Tonight, I want to teach from this topic, restoring health God's way. Restoring health God's way. Let's pray. Father, in the name of Jesus, we thank you, O Lord, for this day. For this is the day that you have made, and we will rejoice and be glad in it. Father, we ask for forgiveness of every sin that we've committed, knowingly and unknowingly. We repent in Jesus' name, and we thank you, Father, for your forgiveness. Now, Father, I pray tonight as I teach, I pray that this teaching would be a blessing to your hearers, that they won't just hear the word, but they will do it. Father, we love you and we bless you and we give you praise. In Jesus' name, let everybody say, amen. Restoring health, God's way. I was reading an article today that NBA legend LeBron James spends $1.5 million each year investing in his body. $1.5 million. He has played 23 seasons, and he's about to enter year 24. That's $1.5 million for 23 years, now going on 24, investing in his body. Let me ask you a question. Are you investing in your health? What are you doing to invest in your health? I've always said that the greatest investment is you. We invest in everyone else's vision. We invest in everyone else's health. We invest in everyone else's dreams, investments. But we often allow ourselves to go by the wayside, forgetting about ourselves. When we hear the word restoration, we often think about getting back something that was lost. But when it comes to restoring health God's way, we must understand that God's way begins with his word, our faith, and our obedience. Let me say that again. Restoring our health God's way begins with his word, number one. Number two, our faith, say our faith. And number three,
our obedience. His word, number one, our faith, number two, and then our obedience. Okay? God's way begins with his word. You often hear me say, in the beginning was the word, and the word was with God, and the word was God. The word has to be the beginning of our healing process. The Bible says in Psalm 107 that he sent his word and healed them. So God provides his word. And then in the book of Proverbs, he teaches us, he gives us instructions how to use his word, how to get his word down into the midst of our hearts, how to allow his word to work for us, how to allow his word to become life, how to allow his word to become health to all our flesh. And then in Romans, he says, so then faith comes by hearing, and hearing. The way that our faith grows is by hearing the word of God. So God's way begins with his word. Write that down. Number two, our faith. Not his faith, not the preacher's faith, not the teacher's faith, not my mom's faith, or my daddy's faith, or my grandmother's faith, or the Pope's faith, but our faith. Faith is the substance of things hoped for, the evidence of things not seen. Our faith, his word, our faith. And then last, our obedience. God desires for us to obey his word. I don't want you just to be hearers, but he wants us to become doers of his word. In order for you to obey, in order for you to do the word, you have to obey the word. In order for you to obey the word, you got to do the word. In order for you to obey the word, you got to build up your faith. The world may tell us what is impossible. A diagnosis may tell us what our future is supposed to look like. Symptoms may try to convince us that nothing is changing. But God says, I will restore health unto thee. Restoring health, God's way means we do not allow what we see, feel, or hear to become greater than what God has spoken. We learn to attend to his word, believe his promises, and remain consistent even while restoration is taking place. So today, I want to give you three principles for restoring health God's way. Point number one, make God's word your medicine. Make God's word your medicine. If you're taking notes, write that down. Make God's word your medicine. Proverbs 4:20-22. My son, attend to my words. Incline thine ear unto my sayings. Let them not depart from thine eyes.
Keep them where? In the midst of thine heart. For they are life unto those that find them, and health to all their flesh. That word health tells us marpe, meaning medicine. God tells us exactly what to do with his word. He wants us to attend to it, hear it, look at it, and keep it where? In our hearts. If we are going to restore health God's way, the word cannot be something that we visit occasionally. It must become part of our daily lives. In other words, we must feed our spirit the word continually. Listen to it, read it, meditate on it, and we must speak it. Speak it. Como say listen to it. Say read it. Say meditate on it. Say speak it. I want you to declare this with me. God's word is life to me and health to all my flesh. Let's look at point number two. Believe God's report above what you see. We must believe God's report above what we see. 2 Corinthians 5 and 7. After I was diagnosed with MS, this was the first scripture besides Psalm 107 and 20. This was the first scripture that I began to meditate on every single day. 2 Corinthians 5 and 7. It says, for we walk by faith, not by sight. For we walk by faith, not by sight. Why? Because restoration requires faith. Because there may be days when your body does not look restored yet. Symptoms may still be present. The doctor's report may not have changed. Your circumstances may still look the same. But faith says, I am not going to allow what I see to cancel what God has seen. Jeremiah 30 and 17 does not say, well, maybe I will restore you. God says, I will restore health unto thee. So family, keep believing while you're waiting. Keep believing while you're waiting. While you're waiting, keep believing. While you're waiting, keep worshiping. While you're waiting, keep the word in front of you, before your eyes. While you're waiting, keep the word going into your ears. While you're waiting, keep speaking. While you're waiting, keep hearing the word. While you are waiting, I want you to declare this with me. I walk by faith and not by sight. God's promise has the final word over my health. I don't care what nobody else say. I don't care what the doctor say. God's word has the final say. Amen. And point three says, stay consistent during restoration process. Stay consistent
during the restoration process. I was about to say resurrection, but stay consistent during the restoration process. Come on, say that with me. Remind yourself, flip that around. Let you have a quarter, flip it around. Stay consistent during the restoration process. I have to stay consistent during the restoration process. Galatians 6 and 9 says, "And let us not be weary in well doing, for in due season we shall reap if we faint not." One of the greatest challenges during restoration is becoming discouraged because it is taking longer than we expected. I believe my wife had talked about that on last night. But one of the greatest challenges during restoration is becoming discouraged because it is taking longer than expected. But restoration is not the time to quit. It is the time to become even more consistent. One of the greatest challenges during restoration is becoming discouraged because it is taking longer than expected. What does that mean, Pastor? Pastor E, I've been reading the word. I've been meditating on the word. I've been doing everything that you told me, that you've been teaching me that we should do. And it is taking longer than expected. Well, I want to encourage you to keep attending to the word. Keep praying. Keep believing. Keep confessing God's promises. And keep thanking God. It may not look like what you are believing God for, but I want to encourage you to keep believing. Well, how do you do that? You got to stay in the word. You got to keep your eyes on the word. Remember every time when Peter took his eyes off of Jesus, remember Peter began to sink because he took his focus and his attention off of the word, and he focused on the wind. And the Bible says that Peter began to sink, and Peter was sinking, but as long as Peter was walking on the water, Peter had his eyes on the word. And I encourage you to get your eyes back onto the word, to get back into the word, to allow the word to guide you, to allow the word to be the lamp unto your feet and the light unto your path, to allow God's word to be the anchor, to allow the word to lead you, to allow the word to get you back on course. Oftentimes we fall or we get discouraged the moment we hear bad news, but then we stop reading in the word. We stop meditating on the word. We stop hearing the word. We have to get back in the word. And sometimes we get desperate. We start seeking other means. We start going and then going on Dr. Google and looking up stuff. I encourage you to get back into God's word. I encourage you. That's why I share how many days I've been in the word, because I'm trying to encourage someone. I'm trying to light a fire up under somebody. I'm trying to push you into your destiny. I'm trying to help you
to become who God has called you to be. I'm trying to get you off that walker, off that rollator. The Lord wants to heal you. He said that I will restore health unto thee, and I will heal thee of thy wounds, said the Lord. So, Agent family, I am your drill sergeant. I am your pastor. I am your shepherd. I am the one that's trying to lead you unto the promised land where God wants you, where God is calling us to be. You may not see everything happening immediately, but God is still working. Do not allow a difficult day to make you abandon the word you have been standing on. You've been standing on the word for 2 months now, and you abandon the word because you received the negative diagnosis. And the diagnosis caused you to not walk in your healing or to be restored. You have to stay consistent during the restoration process. It's a process. It's a process. Come on, don't look at your neighbor. I want you to point to yourself and tell yourself, self, it's a process. We have to trust the process. Restoration is a process. When they're building your house, you don't go over and rush them. Come on, hurry up. Come on, we got put this brick right here. No, sir. Come on. You have to allow them to build the foundation. It takes time. It takes time to build. And what we're doing is we're building faith. We're building faith. The Bible says, without faith, it is impossible. See, the reason why it's good to allow God to be God, because God knows what he's doing. I'm not saying don't exercise. I'm not saying don't change your diet. I'm not saying don't try those vitamins. All I'm saying that this is restoring health God's way. I want you to declare this with me. I will not become weary. I will remain faithful to God's word until I see his promises manifested in my life. In Jesus' name, amen. Let's pray. Merciful Father, thank you for your promise that you will restore health unto us and heal our wounds. Help us to trust your word above everything we see or feel. Give us strength to remain consistent, faithful during the restoration process. Father, we believe that your word is life and health to our bodies. In Jesus' name, we pray. Amen. Remember this. God's word is our medicine. Restoration is our mission. God's word is our medicine.
and restoration is our mission. What's my next line? Restoring hell God's way. Restoring hell God's way. Restoring hell God's way. Amen. Restoring hell God's way. Okay, we have something coming up on starting next Tuesday. We're going to be doing a 12-week teaching series next Wednesday. I'm sorry, it's next Wednesday with Pastor E and Pastor C. We're going to be both doing Understanding Biblical Restoration of Health, a 12-week teaching series. 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We will study God as the source of restoration, the role of his word, faith, hearing, renewing the mind, patience, prayer, and walking through the restoration process. Amen. Understanding Biblical Restoration of Health. 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Amen. So for 12 weeks, every Wednesday, starting next Wednesday, we are going to be teaching Understanding Biblical Restoration of Health. Amen. Our theme will be restoration according to the Word of God. Amen. So thank you for tuning in tonight. And if you like, you can feel free to like, share, subscribe to our YouTube channel. 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Invite someone who you know is facing a health battle, a health scare. Feel free to share and invite them. Invite the sick. Invite them. Invite them. Invite them. Amen. Well, that's all that I have for you guys tonight, and I pray that you all enjoyed this teaching and that you all have a great night.

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